0: You're tuned to WWOZ FM New Orleans. Okay, it is the top of the hour. Let's back announce and then give you the live wire. The comedian harmonist, who else? 1933, Ali Baba. And before that, Benny Moten and his Kansas City Orchestra. From one of their final sessions as the Benny Moten Orchestra, it would carry on hereafter, after Benny Moten's untimely demise, as the Count Basie Orchestra. 1932, Lafayette. For 1934, Cab Calloway and his orchestra with Jitterbug. And started that set, Louis Russell and his orchestra in 1930 on Vocalion with Ease On Down, with a full complement of New Orleans musicians on that number. You had Henry Red Allen on the trumpet, Albert Nicholas and Charlie Holmes on the reeds, Paul Barberin on the drums, and Pops Foster on the bass. What more can you ask? Not much. And as promised, here is the Livewire Music Calendar to let you know what's going on around town this Sunday evening. Seems to have stopped raining. It's safe to step out. Stay tuned.
1: 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A po'boy without it is just a sandwich. Here are the shows for today, including listings that are part of NOLA by NOLA. 21st Amendment has The Funky Souls at 3 and Chicken Milk at 8 p.m. Always Lounge has Sunday Swing with the Slick Skillet 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BMC has Deej FK and Mother Ruckus at 3, Jam Brass Band at 6, and Armani Smith at 9 p.m. Bufa's has a traditional jazz brunch with Some Like It Hot at 11 a.m. and Charlie Wooten at 7 p.m. Bywater Bakery features the Wessel Warm Daddy Anderson Quintet outdoors at 11 a.m. and the Aurora Nealon Supper Club Show at 7 p.m. Cafe Istanbul hosts Malabar featuring James Singleton with Ashler Evans, Johnny Vidakovich, and more at 8 p.m. Cafe Negril presents the Rump Shakers at 1, John Lisi and Delta Funk at 5, and Big Mike and the R&B Kings at 9 p.m. Club Switch welcomes Kickback with Yance at 6 p.m. Columns Hotel hosts Havana on the Avenue annual Cuban Pig Roast featuring Alexei Marti and Afro Gumbo at 5 p.m. Constantinople Stage has Ted Hefko's birthday celebration with special guests outdoors starting at 5 p.m. Gasa Gasa features Schooled with Soul Sister, deep dive into Parliament Funkadelic and the Mothership at 6, and Matt Chamberlain with Brian Haas at 8:30. Holy Diver has Mystery Flicks, Turbine 6, and Green Mantles starting at 10 p.m. Howlin' Wolf presents the Hot 8 Brass Band at 10:30 p.m. The Jazz Playhouse welcomes Richard Scott and the Twisty River Band at 8:30. Mahogany Jazz Hall has the Smokin' Time Jazz Club at 2:30, Big Joe Kennedy at 6, and the Mahogany Hall Swingsters featuring Roderick Pollen at 8. The Maison has 8 Dice Cloth at 3, Genevieve and the Winding Boys at 6, and Cortana at 9.

9. Maison Bourbon Jazz Club features the Leroy Marshall Band at 7:15 p.m. The Maple Leaf hosts Higher Ground at 8 p.m. Neutral Ground Coffee House presents Open Mic Night, hosted by Mike True at 6 p.m. The New Marigny Theater welcomes Andrew Boren at 7 p.m. The New Orleans Jazz Museum hosts the first annual Filipino Legacy and Cultural Fiesta, featuring Papa Jay and the Latipino All-Stars, starting at 3 p.m. OK Bar has an Irish folk jam and Irish coffee at 4, and Golden Hours, Dumpster and Mango, starting at 9 p.m. Pat O'Brien's features rotating sets by Emily Guidry, Matt Hayden, and Lisa Bittick-Low, starting at 5:30. Preservation Hall hosts the Preservation Legacy Band, featuring Leroy Jones at 2:30 and 3:45, and the Preservation Legacy Band, featuring Greg Stafford at 5, 7:30, and 8:45 p.m. The Rabbit Hole presents Neonautica, Hetty Murphy, and Sikkim, starting at 8 p.m. Saturn Bar welcomes Sasha Masakowski at 9 p.m. Snug Harbor features Nicola Dance, a tribute to Ron L. Johnson, led by Craig Klein and Friends, starting at 3, and DeVell Crawford and Company with guest James Jordan for two shows at 7:30 and 9:30. The Southern Food and Beverage Museum hosts the New Orleans Ragtime Festival closing celebration, featuring Seva Vanay's Storyville String Band with special guest Dr. Michael White at 5:30. Steamboat Natchez has Ragtime on the River, featuring Lars Ettegren's New Orleans Ragtime Orchestra at 10:30 a.m. And Three Muses presents the New Orleans Rug Cutters at 7:30 p.m. For the entire listing of today's live music events, go to wwoz.org/livewire. 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

0: planet. 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
1: 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Who gathers all the talk of the town? Who gives it to you, does it up brown? 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Dr. Heckle and Mr. Jive. They corner each and all of the clues. They publish what soon become news. Live.

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They ain't never satisfied. Yeah, I done give all I had. Maybe it's for more. Oh, no. I know that's all right. I've been playing with a lawn. I'm gonna play it now. Maybe that'll change.

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I'm so lonely and sad. I didn't give you all I had. Oh, baby.

Rex Stewart and his orchestra trying to put it over with his horn. In 1934, Rex Stewart and his orchestra on Vocalion. I guess that's some guys that they put together just for one occasion. He was not a band leader. Baby Ain't You Satisfied. And before that, on Variety Records, Midge Williams and her Jazz Jesters. 1937, I Was Born to Swing. If it's Variety, I guess it would be 1937. I think that was the only year that that label was active. It had some good acts on it while it was. Duke Ellington and his orchestra did a lot of recordings for them on the side. Oh, going back to 1934, had a little 1934 sandwich. Chick Webb and his orchestra with a vocal by trumpeter Taft Jordan. I can't dance, I got ants in my pants. That was, well, if you got ants in your pants, I thought it was, I got ants in my pants and I need to dance. I mean, I'd be dancing if I had some ants in my pants. Wouldn't be dancing on purpose, but that's what would be happening. I'd be doing a regular Fred Astaire. And 1933, starting that set with, well, it says Benny Goodman's orchestra. Was it really in 1933? I think it was some great guys getting together and calling themselves, you know, putting his name out front. Well, certainly, certainly his clarinet was out front because he was a, you know, notorious solo hog. Dr. Heckle and Mr. Jibe, but I would call that Jack Teagarden's recording, really. Jack Teagarden, of course, on the trumpet and the vocal. We've got Dick McDonough on the guitar. Gene Krupa on the drums. Well, there's a little bit of, you know, future, little hint of the future. And is it Frank Freba or Frank Froba on piano? He was on a lot of great recordings. Dr. Heckle and Mr. Jibe? Yeah. That's what that was here on the Hepcats Ball. What's up? Oh, Benny Carter.

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Glenn Miller and his orchestra on Bluebird for 1939 with the Johnson Rag. And before that, Skeets Talbert and his Gentlemen of Swing. Been a while since we've heard from them. Nice small unit in a big band era. Jumping Like Mad, did I say 1940? And going back to 1937 for Larry Clinton and his orchestra with Chris and his gang. I don't know what the derivation is for that title, but a swinging tune. Preceding that, Teddy Wilson and his orchestra with a vocal by Gene Eldridge, 1939, Moon Ray. We started that set going back to 1937. Well, we just went back and forth and back and forth on the years there. Benny Carter and his orchestra. Benny Carter, of course, multi-instrumentalist. He's here on the trumpet, the clarinet, the alto saxophone. What more do you want? Blues in My Heart. And what do we got? We got about 22 more minutes left in this edition of the Hepcatch Ball before the one and only Prince Popper comes in at 8 to bring you, and he will burst through the door with his bag of tricks to bring you the Spirits of Congo Square. So stay tuned. Meanwhile, how about some Glenn Gray and the Castle Loma Orchestra?

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break it to me gently, Mr. Orchestra Guy. Play it sentimentally while the couples go by. You know how intently they will listen and sigh when you instrumentally let the harmonies fly. So when you're breaking it up, break it to me gently. 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

0: fast. Okay, real quick here, Benny Carter and his orchestra with the Rebop Boogie on Deluxe Records from 1946. And from the same year, Marie Bryant, backed by a nice vocal group called the Midtowners on Keynote Records. Their version of the Irving Berlin classic Blue Skies, and another classic, Rodgers and Hart's Blue Moon, done, boy, talk about some bebop jazz, 1947. Charlie Barnett and his orchestra, that's a live performance. It's a town hall concert and recorded, came out on Apollo Records. And let's see, Will Bradley and his orchestra, 1941. Ray McKinley, drummer Ray McKinley, doing Break It To Me Gently. And we started that set with Glenn Gray and the Castle Alma Orchestra. Talk about a slow boil. 1939 and the No Name Jive. And that will do it for this edition of the Hepcats Ball. Come to you every Sunday evening, 6 to 8 p.m. Bringing you music from the big band era. Stay tuned for none other than Prince Pauper and the Spirits of Congo Square. Do You Dare? What do you got coming up?
1: One Love Jam Down.
0: Ooh, ooh, ooh. All right. Don't miss it. Bye.

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Now I've got the stuff on the mellow side. Let me be your worthy guide. Are you ready?

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Yep, yep, yep, you better be there. So lace your boots and dig your fill. Beat up your chops from 10 until. The hip cat's ball is a foxy hop. Yep, yep, yep, it just won't stop. 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That'll get it when it's almost gone. 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So send yourself and spread some joy. And if you can't make it, just send the boy. Now the hip cat's ball is a solid miss. Yep, yep, yep, it certainly did. So take it, Gabe, and the boy. Now the hip cat's ball is a solid miss. Yep, yep, yep, it certainly did.

All right. Good evening. Prince Popper in here on the first Sunday this month of October. Sitting in for Baba Gino. Reggae music all the way till the 10 o'clock hour. Started off with Michigan and Smiley. One Love Jam Down is the name of the song. And a dub here behind me as I scramble around and try to get everything in order and ready to go on this edition of the Spirits of Congo Square. Thank you, Christy, for another show. She's here 51 weeks a year. Thank you, Christy. Reggae music till 10 o'clock hour with your host, Prince Popper. It's a pleasure to be here, riding through the little misty rain. I asked to play some culture the other day, send some rain, and it worked. And I know we got a lot of rain already, but I'm going to play it again here there on the radio. Send Some Rain by Culture, coming up sometime soon. Next one almost queued up, is Leroy King on the Phase 1 label. I should be getting some Sizzla and Capleton, because that's the stuff that's been going to drive me crazy lately, in a good way, sometime later on, and it may be heavy in the second hour. Hope you're in the mood for some reggae music, and thanks for joining me. This is the Spirits of Congo Square.

Tongue twister there is Clint Eastwood. Clint Eastwood with the tongue twisting culture with that one. And how about another culture? Because it's just too good to me right now. Culture. More culture. This one's called Old Tattoo. It is 818 New Orleans, Spirits of Congo Square.

this is June and Cat reminding you that you are listening to Spirit of Congo Square, seeing large of a cell, June and Cat, so that you don't know, saying WWOZC 90.7 on your FM dial, you don't know, saying New Orleans comes alive, saying big up on herself with a man called Prince Papa. Live reggae music booming. Juna Cat said that. Tell them come true. Prince Papa, I come true. What a matter, what a matter, what a matter, what a matter, what a matter, you don't know. 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

Mikey Dread there. Mikey Dread singing above the Clash, Bank Robber. You also heard Bobby Culture and Louis Rankin did Valley of Decision. The one you're listening to right now is the Rockers Galore UK Tour song. And, General Plow, I have queued up. Everybody Ballin's the name of the song. This is the Spirits of Congo Square with Prince Popper. Thanks for tuning in.

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2: Rastafari, live it, Itinuale. Pull it up, me operator. Yes, greetings, my brothers and sisters, and I greet you for Lord and Savior Jesus Christ, who at this day revealed himself in the personality of our imperial majesty and pride, the last side of first. I also greet you to the 12th tribe of Israel, as I was scattered abroad now from the island of Jamaica in 1968 by the prophet God, man. Ja, Rastafari. I also greet you the orthodox faith is not wisdom right, but the function of the heart within high and high, the most high God, King Selassie the first. Right? Now, in case you didn't know, tomorrow night, I'll roll it right on ya. You hear anything about the song called Channel of Music International, along with the man called Briggy and the man called Island with the Super Duper. Well, just for now still, I beg you take time for the gate, man, seeing? Come and wait going on, man, whole all Mike in a skate land, right? Now, what is he going to say? I will learn some of your head. You better go down to your knees and pray to the Almighty God. If you don't do that, absolutely, you're bound to mad. And you could never enjoy the sweetness of the earth to make you feel glad. We come this one and play for your soul and mind, combination style. Bound to the lindy, this one dedicated to you.

You, hey, tell them. 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Cause right now, you know, so the general and love. See? BlizzCon's Caitlin. Long the man can't Ringo. The man can't Brigadier, you know? 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So that's life. To you.

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Special request to everyone in skate land. 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

All right, just heard Brigadier Jerry live at Skateland, 1983, I think. He got the mic for a long time there, but he deserved the mic for maybe even longer. Brigadier Jerry, this one dedicated to you. And then right now, got a little one on the Tickle Me Rhythm, African thing. It's called President Brown and Don Ute. Came out on Mango in the, I don't know, maybe late 80s, early 90s, probably. This is Prince Popper until 10 o'clock reggae music. Till then, happy to be here. Hope you are too. Thanks for tuning in. 18 minutes till 9 o'clock. Having a lovely time up here, as I always do. Sitting in for Baba Gino tonight, and then also next week I'll be back again with, another 2 hours of stack of records. Something to play for you if you'd like to join me then. Got a good friend of mine coming up next. Wonder where you are. Ken Sirius coming up next.

Spirit of Congo Square with Prince Papa. Yeah, man, and WWOZ 90.7 FM New Orleans. Tune in for some sweet reggae music. So may I say all kings and queens up.

0: All right, coming up on the 9 o'clock hour at 8:59, and I'm going to jump the gun on the live wire here with some Mighty Diamonds behind that. Capleton coming up next, another hour of reggae music all the way till 10 o'clock hour, and What's New with Dwayne. This is Prince Popper in with you. Till then, with pleasure. Thanks for joining me, and here's what's going on around town tonight.
1: 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A po' boy without it is just a sandwich. Here are the shows for today, including listings that are part of NOLA by NOLA. 21st Amendment has The Funky Souls at 3 and Chicken Milk at 8 p.m. Always Lounge has Sunday Swing with the Slick Skillet 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BMC has Deej FK and Mother Ruckus at 3, Jam Brass Band at 6, and Armani Smith at 9 p.m. Bufa's has a traditional jazz brunch with Some Like It Hot at 11 a.m. and Charlie Wooten at 7 p.m. Bywater Bakery features the Wessel Warm Daddy Anderson Quintet outdoors at 11 a.m. and the Aurora Nealon Supper Club Show at 7 p.m. Cafe Istanbul hosts Malabar featuring James Singleton with Ashler Evans, Johnny Vidakovich, and more at 8 p.m. Cafe Negril presents the Rump Shakers at 1, John Lisi and Delta Funk at 5, and Big Mike and the R&B Kings at 9 p.m. Club Switch welcomes Kickback with Yance at 6 p.m. Columns Hotel hosts Havana on the Avenue annual Cuban pig roast featuring Alexei Murti and Afro Gumbo at 5 p.m. Constantinople Stage has Ted Hefko's birthday celebration with special guests 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Holy Diver has Mystery Flicks, Turbine 6, and Green Mantles starting at 10 p.m. Howlin' Wolf presents the Hot 8 Brass Band at 10:30 p.m. The Jazz Playhouse welcomes Richard Scott and the Twisty River Band at 8:30. Mahogany Jazz Hall has The Smoking Time 10:30 p.m. The Jazz Playhouse welcomes Richard Scott and the Twisty River Band at 8:30. Mahogany Jazz

Academy Theater welcomes Andrew Boren at 7 p.m. The New Orleans Jazz Museum hosts the first annual Filipino Legacy and Cultural Fiesta featuring Papa Jay and the Latipino All-Stars starting at 3 p.m. OK Bar has an Irish folk jam and Irish coffee at 4 and Golden Hours, Dumpster and Mango starting at 9 p.m. Pat O'Brien's feature rotating sets by Emily Guidry, Matt Hayden, and Lisa Bittick-Lowe starting at 5:30. Preservation Hall hosts the Preservation Legacy Band featuring Leroy Jones at 2:30 and 3:45, and the Preservation Legacy Band featuring Greg Stafford at 5, 7:30, and 8:45 p.m. The Rabbit Hole presents Neonautica, Hedy Murphy, and Sikkim starting at 8 p.m. Saturn Bar welcomes Sasha Masakowski at 9 p.m. Snug Harbor features Nicola Dance, a tribute to Ron L. Johnson, led by Craig Klein and friends, starting at 3, and DeVell Crawford & Company with guest James Jordan for two shows at 7:30 and 9:30. The Southern Food and Beverage Museum hosts the New Orleans Ragtime Festival closing celebration featuring Seva Vinay's Storyville String Band with special guest Dr. Michael White at 5:30. Steamboat Natchez has Ragtime on the River featuring Lars Ettegren's New Orleans Ragtime Orchestra at 10:30 a.m. And Three Muses presents the New Orleans Rug Cutters at 7:30 p.m. For the entire listing of today's live music events, go to wwoz.org/livewire. 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

Yes, this Sugar Minot, Too Much Backbiting is the name of the song. Well, we got Buju Banton did a couple prior to that. Capleton also coming out of the Live Wire. And the instrumental under the Live Wire was the Mighty Diamonds, I Need a Roof. Well, instrumental. Revolutionaries did that one. Backing up Mighty Diamonds and then Capleton's many years later. Tenor Saw coming up next. I'm just playing the music till 10 o'clock. I have not entered anything onto the computer, but I have piled the records all backwards, so I will try to do it all at once at the very end. If there's anything you were wondering about, all the songs that have played just today, I can't do the records and the computer at the same time. But I will get to that before I leave the studio. Yeah, Tenor Saw coming up next. This is Prince Popper having a lovely time. Thanks for joining me. And hope you're having a lovely evening also.

0: this one called Dong in the Ghetto. None other than the mighty Bounty Killer Cesar. Every day I got Mrs. Blunt, shut the echo.
1: None of mercy. 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

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Say if

0: and WWOC in New Orleans. You don't know, say New Orleans that day. So look at channel one that endorsed it. Kick out your foot and show your class booty. So call that people say your church are ready. Yeah, man, don't touch that dial. Look at channel endorsed this.
1: Black people don't get weary. Them take off the shackles and chain and say them free win. But we still on a mental.

Hearing the sounds of Anthony B singing that Fire Upon Rome's the name of the song. You heard when we had Capleton just now prior to this. Yeah, just the Trinity was Capleton. Anthony Red Rose did the song Tempo, same rhythm, a little earlier version for you. And Baby Cham with Ghetto Story. One that was big one time when I was down on that island that produced it. 9:36, this is Prince Popper. I'm really happy to be here, having a great time with reggae music. Hope you are too. Thanks for sticking with me. Not much else to say about that. They're starting to get typed into the computer, so if there's questions about any of the songs, catch up. They're in there. Although I think I told you all of them. So if you've been listening, you got it. Oh, speaking of next, Sizzla. Lots of Capleton and Sizzla tonight. Here's another one by Sizzla coming up next. And a little more Anthony.

The singing canary, Barrington Levy, Teach the Youth, the name of the song. Dwayne has entered the room, 10 minutes till 10 o'clock, and Dwayne's here with What's New. This is Prince Popper till the 10 o'clock hour. That's 10 minutes. Got Half Pint queued up next. What did I just play? I could tell you, but I'd have to dig that up. Let's just listen to Half Pint next.

0: 10 o'clock coming, so I'm going to leave you some Ika Mouse. I'm going to leave this over to Dwayne, who's going to take you what's new from 10 till midnight. And some Ika Mouse live from the same set that I finished the 8 o'clock hour with, which was Brigadier Jerry. It's live at Skateland. It's been a pleasure to be with you tonight. Thanks for hanging out and listening to the sweet reggae music.
1: Introduction. I'm going live and direct now. 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
1: Special request saying, I and I, Johnny Ringo, live and direct, and that no joke, I and I am make saying, I think out.
2: I gotta thank Fritz Popper for an amazing Spirits of Congo Square. And we are in for a rare treat. The stars have aligned. We get the prince himself 2 weeks in a row. How lucky are you to be enjoying this two times in a row? I can't remember the last time it happened. It had to be when Halley's Comet was coming through. To be enjoying this two times in a row. I can't remember the last time it happened. It had to be when Halley's Comet was coming through.

Coolest kitty in the Crescent City, the hashtag me do, birthday boy at Beckham, and everybody along the way that just made this such a great weekend. Getting to see Sis, Andrew, Laura, Adeline, then Keith and Happy, and man, it just kept going. Bruce and a flurry of people who I'd probably be going for the next 2 hours just saying it. So it was a fantastic weekend all across the board. And a huge thank you to everybody who just made it super special for all those people. All the ladies in Lafayette who threw that surprise birthday party for the girls. Wonderful job. They were thrilled about it the entire time. And that was after the time back here and out in Tippy Town. So moving on from there, I'll get into the legalese. Let's see. It is 10:03 here in the Crescent City. You are tuned into WWOZ 90.7 FM New Orleans. This is What's New. I am your host, Dwayne Williams, and we am broadcasting live from the Top of Jack's Brewery, overlooking that mighty Mississippi River from the Hellas Foundation studio. And this is actually going to start off with a little shout out to two people. We're going to go with, as usual, we're starting off with the great Johnny Mathis. But this goes out to my aunt, who always loves to hear him. This also goes out to Happy's brother, because this is he and his wife's song from when they got married. This is The 12th of Never. Hope you enjoy.

right on cue. This piece is about growing up, being born in New Orleans, and taking rides out in the country on some weekends with my father. He'd pack us up in the car and take us for a ride out to visit the old folk in the country who never would come to the city. They wanted nothing to do with the city except us, so we came to them. My father thought we had to go to know where we came from, to know where we were going. We didn't care about his philosophy, but we loved the ride. But we'd take that ride. And as we'd ride out of town, the further we get out of town, the further and further the houses were apart. After a while, they were very far apart. I mean, a long distance, like a shotgun apart, you know? Maybe that was the point, you know? And they were all the same color, those old houses in the country. They were all gray. And they had this old, same old gray boards. In fact, all these houses, I think, they were never new. They were built old. And they all had this long porch all the way across the front. A little short porch, two steps and you're on the porch. And we just loved it though. And on the ride out there, we'd see things we didn't see in the city. We'd see cows moving about, horses, pigs, chickens strutting around with all their parts intact, you know. Not a bucket of wings or nothing like that, you know. We'd pull up in front of Acreage out there and they'd be waiting for us on the porch and they'd talk that real funny talk out there. They'd talk that Creole talk. Some of them spoke no English at all. They just talked that Creole. And them who spoke the English sometime, they had such an accent you didn't know what they were talking about. You just had to look at the eyebrows. If it went up, they were angry. But we loved it. And they'd be waiting on the porch. Angie, they had them funny names. Angie, Tanana, Uncle Edward, Uncle Moe. And we'd jump out and run and have a wonderful time. And we'd see wells with water in it. And outhouses. I know no New Yorker don't know what an outhouse is. I know you do. We loved it out there. My brother Vincent, my sister Joyce, my mother Naomi Neville, and my father Clarence, and we'd be out there. And in the evening, in the country, after everyone had eaten, we'd all gather on that front porch, that little short porch. And this was before children owned the world. We sat at the lowest level down there. Angie and Cousin Nene sitting in the swing over there swinging, and Uncle Moe and Uncle Edward over there lighting up, legally lighting up, you know. Cigars and pipes and stuff like that. And they'd be talking as I'd hear these old folk talking. It was wonderful because I knew that everything that was important in the whole world was on this porch. I felt warm and safe and very much loved, and everything was peaceful and nice, and I knew that there was someone on this porch who could do something about anything in my life that I needed to know I needed. And as we'd sit out there, it began to get dark. And as the daylight would give into the night, there was no electricity out there, no running water, no gasoline. So without electricity, quiet was very, very quiet. And we loved it. And as I would look up into the trees, by there being no electricity, there were no street lights, so the moonlight would really show off.
And I'd look through the trees, and those leaves that were facing the moonlight would have little silver lights on them. And as the wind would blow through that, those little lights would twinkle on and off. It was absolutely beautiful. I was in the right place. And every now and then, a big gust of wind would come up, and those lights would really carry on. And everyone would just shut up and look at it, because it looked like it was doing it just for us. And we see the hierarchy really at work at a time like that. A very old lady, the matriarch of all, would sit in a rocking chair, rocking real slowly, with her eyes just about closed. She would never say anything. She just rocked slowly. And for some reason, I guess it had to do with the dark, but the old folk would begin to tell these gory tales and say things that I didn't know what to make of it. Like Angenie would say, "I heard old John riding that old mule on the other side of the levee last night. And I hollered to him, I said, 'John, is that you? I hear you cussing that mule. He was cussing like a sailor. I said, you better stop whipping that mule.' And Uncle Edward would say, 'Woman, that man been dead 10 years ago. What you talking about?' She said, 'You can believe that if you want, but he says he's going to visit you next week.' And I was a little boy. I didn't know grown folk lied yet, you know. So that was very real to me. But it didn't matter, because nothing could happen to me, not here. That old rocking chair would stop, and that old lady would reach down slowly side her chair and pick up something, a little strange looking flask, and unscrew the top off it and take a little hit, and then screw the top back on and sit it back down, and everything would start up again.

That is my absolute favorite version of that song. There are so many of them. And man, I am thrilled that they did a re-release of it, well, the entire album, not just that song. But I hadn't thought about it for a second, and Kitty was playing this For Me Do, and Happy heard it and was asking about it. So I assured her I would play it tonight so that she could hear it on the 2-week archive at wwoz.org later on, because she had to go down early tonight. She's got a very early morning tomorrow. So Happy, that was for you. Before that, I guess I should say that was Southern Nights by Alan Toussaint, if you didn't know, from his songbook, the deluxe edition. Before that, we had The Twelfth of Never. That was the single version by Johnny Mathis, and that came from The Essential Johnny Mathis. It is 10:20. You are tuned into WWOZ FM New Orleans. Next up, we got the not so much latest, but it is an anniversary. So they did a 50th anniversary version of Songs in the Key of Life, the EP, and one of the tracks from that is I'm Into Livin'.

That was the latest single from Down, Blood Oath. Before that, we had I'm Into Livin'. That was from Stevie Wonder, coming from the 50th anniversary of Songs in the Key of Life, the EP, which is just a fun revisit. I can't be in a tie. I was at a listening party, I think 2-3 weeks ago, and somebody was saying how much they loved the album, pulled out the original and played it, but man, it's just still a great time to revisit it. It is 1:30. This is WWOZ FM New Orleans. This next one goes out to Happy. This is probably her favorite band, honestly. I feel hope coming. This is the latest from Alabama Shakes and their I Must Be Dreaming album.

That was the latest single from Zachary Richard, Heart Like an Eagle. Before that, the latest from Wynonna, that was Girl Who Could Sing from her new album, The Hard Truth, which I believe comes out next Friday. I want to say the 9th. And we started that off with a little song that Happy probably enjoyed. That was I Feel Hope Coming from Alabama Shakes, their latest album, I Must Be Dreaming. It is 48 past the hour. You are tuned into WWOZ FM New Orleans. Next up, Lovely Lita.

All right, we were just listening to My Brother's Bones, the latest from Hunter Root and his new album, Crooked Home. Before that, we had Jack, the latest single from Daria and the Hip Drops. Who Wants to Live Forever, a classic that's made a comeback. That was from Queen, live in Budapest. And if you ever watched Highlander, you heard that song sampled a million times over, and it never got any less wonderful and inspiring. We started that set off with Lovely Lita, a single from Notel Motel. If you've ever been divorced, you know exactly what that means. So, yeah, we've been enjoying all of that. It is 4 past the hour. This is WWOZ FM New Orleans, broadcasting live from the Top of Jack's Brewery, overlooking that mighty Mississippi River from the Hellas Foundation Studio, and keeping the music coming all night long. Next up, we have Snowy Day.

All right, that was the latest from KDB and the Hand-Me-Downs. That was Can't Give It All Away. Before that, we had My City from Corey Henry and the Tremé Funktet. Started that set off with Snowy Day, live from Red and the Paper Flowers. It is 16 past the hour. This is WWOZ FM New Orleans. Next up, you may know this feeling, Can't Say No to a Drink. I've

That was Forever to the End, revisited from John Smith and Dan Mangan. That comes from their latest album, Gatherings. Before that, Always Know from John Batiste. Hello Baby from Jeffrey Broussard and the Nighttime Syndicate with Anna Moss on vocals. We started that set off with Can't Say No to a Drink, a single from Ma'am. It is 1:30. This is WWZ FM New Orleans. If you have a four-legged little friend, this might sound a little familiar.

Right. That was the latest from Juwan. That was Truth. His single, very talented young man over in Mississippi. Got to give a shout out to Callie for introducing me to his music. I would have totally missed it otherwise. Before that, Die Die from Shakira and Burna Boy. That was from the World Cup album. And we started that set off with a dog song from AJR, the album What No One's Thinking. I'm sure your eyes are about as wet as mine after that one. It is 43 past the hour. You are listening to WWOZ FM New Orleans. I think I have time for, four more tracks before I make my way out the door. I just want to say thanks so much for tuning in. I really appreciate it. All the kind words, the texts, the calls, the emails, when you guys send in the mail and postcards, every way you reach out does mean the world. So thank you for letting us do what we can do. Thank you for coming in so strong during the pledge drive. We really appreciate it. You're helping keep us go for another 6 months. So once again, thank you from the, at least from the bottom of my heart. I'm sure I speak for everybody over here. It's something to be a part of this on every side. As we joke sometimes, everybody else would be making money off of this and getting paid to do it. We're the few that will pay to continue with the privilege to stay on and continue to be members on both ends. So thank you again. Going out, we're going to have Canaan Land from Elijah Minnelli and Dennis Bavel and their album Clams as a Main Meal, followed by Life's Way Too Fleeting from Caboche. The Whistleblower from Coral Williams and her new album, Alignment Bundle. And wrapping up with Work in the Avenue, the latest from Dusty Santa Maria and Drew Gerard. And yeah, I'm pretty sure that's about all the time we're going to have. So hope you enjoy. Have a great night. Have a fantastic week and a wonderful weekend. I'll be back next week with some more new tunes. I hope you enjoy half as much. Take care.

There was an animal, happy as a man could be, to leave Santa Maria with that old apple tree. That's just like a woman. It's just like a woman. It's just like a woman.

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That's just like a woman. That's just like a woman. That's just like a woman.

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Thank you, though. Thank you, Alka. Thank you.

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packed up and left me this morning. Said I was the ugliest.

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My name is Fox Duyon. This is The Morning Set, Monday, October 5th, 2026 edition. And we are going to be with you from the hours of now, 6 a.m. Central Daylight Time, excuse me, to the hour of 9 a.m. For the next 3 hours, we will be bringing you the best that we know in music, particularly in the arena of contemporary jazz, but not bound by those limits strictly, so we'll see where we take it. Anyways, I hope you're doing well. Hope you've got your refreshments with you, whether that be coffee or water or both, or something else, whether you are ending your day or starting your day. 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That's right. So just sit back, relax, and enjoy the music, because that's what we'll be bringing you today. 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But anyways, we'll keep you updated. 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

0: 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My name is Fox Duyon. This is the Morning Set, Monday, October 5th, 2026 edition. And we are just now getting into the 7 a.m. hour, the 7 a.m. hour, excuse me, here in the Crescent City. And I want to get you caught up on what you heard, but we're going to do that right after we get you a little something called the WWOZ Livewire. And it goes a little something like this.
1: 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A po' boy without it is just a sandwich. Here are the shows for today. 21st Amendment has the James Beaumont and Coyote Duo at 8 p.m. 30 by 90 has Margie Perez at 6 and Piano Man G at 9. Always Lounge features Betsy Propane Smoke Show Cabaret at 7 p.m. Apple Barrel hosts Mark Appleford at 6 p.m. BJ's Lounge presents Red Beans and Blues with the Rump Shakers at 9 p.m. Bourbon O'Bar at the Bourbon Orleans Hotel welcomes Chris Royal at 8 p.m. Buffa's has David Doucet at 7 p.m. Cafe and Grill has the Keep It Rollin' Brass Band at 9:30 p.m. Cajun Boil House features Les Getrex at 4 p.m. Carrollton Station hosts Biscuits and Jam with Merrill Zimmerman and Friends at 10 p.m. Crescent City Brew House presents the Ben Flood Jazz Trio at 6 p.m. De Jump Off Lounge welcomes Sporty's 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Fritzl's Jazz Club has the Tin Men at 5 and Richard Scott and Friends at 8. Le Bon Temps Roulé features Vet Jams at 7 p.m. Mahogany Jazz Hall hosts Victor Campbell at 6 and the Original Tuxedo Jazz Band at 8. The Maison presents Andy J. Forrest at 5 and Gene's Music Machine at 7. Maison Bourbon Jazz Club welcomes Danny Rubio and the Catahoula Music Company featuring Jack Pritchett at 8 p.m. The Maple Leaf has the George Porter Jr. Trio with Roger Lewis at 10 p.m. Nola Brewing has the Nola Pickin' Party Bluegrass Jam at 7 p.m. OK Bar features the Django Jazz Band plus Red Beans and Bayou Manouche starting at 7:30. Pat O'Brien's hosts Sydney McMath plus Lisa Bidiglow starting at 6 p.m. Polo Club at the Windsor Court welcomes David Boating House at 5:30. Preservation Hall welcomes Preservation Brass at 5, 6, 15, 7:30, and 8:45. Snug Harbor has the Charmaine Neville Band for two shows at 7:30 and 9:30. Steamboat Natchez has the Dukes of Dixieland at 6 p.m. Three Muses features the Hobo Gadget Junk Band at 7:30. And True South welcomes the Danny Alexander Blues Jam at 8 p.m. For the entire listing of today's live music events, including daytime performances, go to wwoz.org/livewire. Now get out there, y'all. 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
0: That's right, y'all. 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But in terms of supporting and enjoying what we've just heard in the past hour, we started it off with Morphine with Bo's Veranda from B-Sides and Otherwise 1993. We then went to Bill Evans with Peace Peace from Everybody Digs Bill Evans. After that, we heard from Thelonious Monk with I'm Getting Sentimental Over You from In Person. From there, we went to Art Blakey and the Jazz Messengers with Now's the Time, version 2, live in Tokyo, Japan, on January 14, 1961, from the first flight to Tokyo, the Lost in 1961 recordings. After that, we went to Miles Davis with Stella by Starlight, live in Paris, France, on October 1st, 1964. And I mistyped this, but it's supposed to say from Miles in France, 1963 and 1964. But it says 64 and 64, so excuse me, human error there. We then went to Eric Dolphy with God Bless the Child from the Copenhagen concert. After that, we heard from John Batiste with Fifth Symphony in Congo Square from Beethoven Blues. To round it off, we heard the Ink Spots with We Three, My Echo, My Shadow, and Me from the anthology. And that gets you caught up on everything you've heard so far. Underneath the live wire and the sound of my voices, It's Cool by Kareem Riggins, by the way. And this gets us into the next part of the show, the 7 a.m. hour, which means one thing, y'all. It's time to dance, and we're going to do that with a little bit of the Southern University Jazz Ensemble. We're going to go to Samba D live on WWOZ 90.7 FM in New Orleans and online everywhere at WWOZ.org.

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My name is Fox Duyon. This is The Morning Set, Monday, October 5th, 2026 edition. And we are just about wrapped up with the 7 a.m. hour here, getting into the 8 a.m. hour here in the Crescent City, which means one thing. It is time to get you caught up on what you've heard in the past hour. We started it off with the Southern University Jazz Ensemble with Samba D from Ghost Africa with Love. After that, we heard from Herbie Hancock with Butterfly from Thrust. From there, we went to Oscar Peterson Trio, that is, with I Could Write a Book live in 1964. We then heard from Lonnie Liston Smith with Sace from Cosmic Funk. After that, we heard from David Axelrod with The Smile from Songs of Innocence. From there, we went to Freddie Hubbard with Aretas from Ready for Freddie, the Rudy Van Gelder version. And underneath the sound of my voice is Idris Muhammad with Express Yourself from Black Rhythm Revolution. And that gets you caught up on everything you've heard in the past hour. We have 1 hour left of the program after I get off the mic here. After that, we'll be clearing the decks for Dan Meyer and traditional jazz. So all you traditional jazz heads, stay tuned for 9 a.m. because that will be the beginning of that program. And we're going to keep on keeping on here live on WWOZ with more music, more new stuff this hour. So look forward to that. And we're going to dig in right now with a little bit of old stuff. This is Donald Byrd. Pardon me, had to get it right. Donald Byrd live cooking with Blue Note at Montreux with the East. And you're going to hear it here live on WWOZ 90.7 FM New Orleans and online everywhere at WWOZ.org.

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My name is Fox Duyon, and this is The Morning Set, Monday, October 5th, 2026 edition, and we are just coming to the close of our show with one song left for you, and then we're going to make way for Dan Meyer and traditional jazz. Just wanted to take a second to say thank you for listening. We always appreciate it. Thank you for the kind phone calls. Always appreciated. We'll be back the same time, same FM channel next week. Talk to you then. And for now, this is, just as we start the show with Bill Evans, we finish the show with Bill Evans. And this is Nardis from Bill Evans, live on WWOZ 90.7 FM in New Orleans and online everywhere at WWOZ.org.

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1: 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A po' boy without it is just a sandwich. Here are the shows for today. 21st Amendment has the James Beaumont and Coyote Duo at 8 p.m. 30 by 90 has Margie Perez at 6 and Piano Man G at 9. 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the Bourbon Orleans Hotel welcomes Chris Royal at 8 p.m. Buffa's has David Doucet at 7 p.m. Cafe and a Grill has the Keep It Rollin' Brass Band at 9:30 p.m. Cajun Boil House features Les Getrex at 4 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Fritzl's Jazz Club has the Tin Men at 5 and Richard Scott and Friends at 8. Le Bon Temps Roulé features Vet Jams at 7 p.m. Mahogany Jazz Hall hosts Victor Campbell at 6 and the Original Tuxedo Jazz Band at 8. The Maison presents Andy J. Forrest at 5 and Gene's Music Machine at 7. Maison Bourbon Jazz Club welcomes Danny Rubio and the Catahoula Music Company featuring Jack Pritchett at 8 p.m. The Maple Leaf has the George Porter Jr. Trio with Roger Lewis at 10 p.m. NOLA Brewing has the NOLA Pick and Party Bluegrass Jam at 7 p.m. OK Bar features the Django Jazz Band plus Red Beans and Bayou Manouche starting at 7:30. Pat O'Brien's hosts Sydney McMath plus Lisa Bidiglow starting at 6 p.m. Polo Club at the Windsor Court welcomes David Bodinghouse at 5:30. Preservation Hall welcomes Preservation Brass at 5, 6, 15, 7:30, and 8:45. Snug Harbor has the Charmaine Neville Band for two shows at 7:30 and 9:30. Steamboat Natchez has the Dukes of Dixieland at 6 p.m. Three Muses features the Hobo Gadget Junk Band at 7:30. And True South welcomes the Danny Alexander Blues Jam at 8 p.m. For the entire listing of today's live music events, including daytime performances, go to wwoz.org/livewire. 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

Someday, Sweetheart by Jacques Cortez Creole Rice Yorba Buena Jazz Band, the title track from their 1992 CD on GHB Records. Jacques Cortez, clarinet, soprano, and tenor sax, and leader. Got Black and Christel on cornets, Tom Ebert trombone, Amy Sharp banjo, Tom Saunders tuba, John Roran piano, and Trevor Richards on drums. I'm Dan Meyer. 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In the next set, we'll go back to 1927 and hear from Clarence Williams' Washboard Band. But first, one more by Jacques Cortez, True, You Don't Love Me. First, one more by Jacques Cortez, True, You Don't Love Me.

0: After Jacques Côté with True You Don't Love Me, we heard from Clarence Williams' Washboard 5, Cushion Foot Stomp and Take Your Black Bottom Outside. Ed Allen Trumpet, Carmelo Hari Clarinet, Clarence Williams Piano and Vocal, Sarah St. Clair Brass Bass, and Floyd Casey on Washboard. 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
0: In the next set, we'll be hearing from the New Orleans Cottonmouth Kings. But first, Jellero Morton 7 in 1940. Jellero Morton piano and vocal, Henry Red Allen cornet, Joe Burton trombone, Albert Nicholas clarinet, Eddie Williams alto sax, Woman Bro string bass, and Sooty Singleton on drums. Sweet Substitute and Panama.

Jellero Morton 7 with Sweet Substitute and Panama. Then the New Orleans Cottonmouth Kings from their CD Still Thirsty, Frankie and Johnny, and You Are My Lucky Star. Bruce Brockman clarinet, Charlie Fidella trumpet, Matt Roddy violin, Tom Saunders bass sax, Matt Johnson guitar, Robert Snow on bass. Matt Roddy did the vocal on the first track and Charlie Fidella on the second. 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In the next set, we're going to be hearing from Kid Ory, but first from 1989, New Orleans Reunion. Tommy Sankton clarinet, David Pacquet on piano and vocals, Cornelius Pam Meyer on drums, Girl of My Dreams, and Tisha Mingo.

0: That set started with New Orleans Reunion. Tommy Sankton, David Paquette, and Pam Meyer. Girl of My Dreams and Tishomingo Blues. Then from 1954, Kid Ory's Creole Jazz Band. Kid Ory trombone, Alvin Alcorn trumpet, George Probert clarinet, Don Ewell piano, Barney Kessel guitar, Ed Garland bass, and Minor Hall on drums. Closer Walk with Thee and Shake That Thing. 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
0: Next, Dixieland Hall presents George Fanola. George Fanola on cornet, Jim Lipscomb on clarinet, Skip Duringer trombone, Frank Moliere on piano, Sherwood Mangiapane string bass, Errol Saunders banjo, and Louis Barbert on drums. Nobody's Sweetheart Now, and I Found a New Baby.

0: We started that set with George Fanola, Nobody's Sweetheart, and I Found a New Baby. Then the George Lewis Band in 1950. Homer Talbot on trumpet, and also taking the vocal. George Lewis clarinet, Jim Robinson trombone, Alton Purnell on piano, Lawrence Marrero on banjo, Al Seed slow drag pav, Joe string bass, and Joe Watkins on drums. 219 Blues and Maisie. 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
0: Next, the Storyville Stompers from their 1997 CD, Feels So Good, and the Sweet By and By and Bogalusa Strut. Larry Rico Tallarico and Les Colonello on trumpets, Jerry Dahlman and Craig Klein on trombones, Ken Snakeback Jacobs on tenor sax, Art McNee on baritone sax, Woody Panui on tuba, Carl Helwick bass drum, Ray Lambert on snare drum.

0: It's a Sindelawhi played in the original Waltz Time, Kid Thomas's band at Coleman's Tavern back in 1968. At the old New Orleans dance halls, it was common that a band would play at least one waltz every set. Before that, Kid Thomas's band played Any Time. Kid Thomas Valentine trumpet, Manuel Paul tenor sax, Louis Nelson trombone, Charlie Hamilton piano, Joseph Butler string bass, Emmy Penn on drums. Before that, the Storyville Stompers braided for us In the Sweet By and By and Bogalusa Strut. 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
0: Next, from the 2013 CD Seems Like Old Times. Marla Dixon trumpet and vocals, Orange Kellen clarinet, Freddie John trombone, John Dixon banjo, Tyler Thompson string bass, and Barry Martin on drums. Love Song of the Nile and Marie.

0: Say, Bumblebee, I thought you were going to play that in B-flat.
1: Oh, yeah, but some of the keys is down on the piano. We got to play it in E-flat. I think the music sounds better in E-flat anyway. Now, since we're going to play it in E-flat, the drummer played in G. The bass player stayed where he's at because the sax got the melody, you understand?
0: I see. Well, can you sing about all those things you're talking about?
1: Yeah, I can sing the same words I'm telling you about now.
0: Okay, let's hear it then.

after Seems Like Old Times in 2013 with Love Song of the Nile and Marie. We went back to 1936 to hear from Bumblebee Slim, When the Music Sounds Good. Amos Eaton, known as Bumblebee Slim on vocal and guitar, Tampa Red on guitar and vocal, Hubert Nelson clarinet, Bob Hudson piano, Bill Settle string bass, and the great New Orleans trombonist Roy Palmer. I'm Dan Meyer, again spinning the recordings for you. Hope you're enjoying the music here at Radio WWZ 90.7 FM in New Orleans. 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Now let's go back to 1952 for a live performance by Sharkey Bonanno and his Kings of Dixieland. Sharkey Bonanno on trumpet and vocals, Jack Delaney trombone, Bugi Santobi on clarinet, Danley Mendelson piano, Arnold Deacon Loricano on string bass, and Little Abby Brunies on drums. Sharkey reminds us, if we're very lucky, the garbage man might come by. So stick out your can.

I made them learn something.

Sharky Banana with Stick Out Your Can. If we have time for one more number, here's another by Sharky, Tiger Rag.

0: All right, y'all. It is 11 o'clock in the Crescent City. You got it locked and tuned in to WWOZ 90.7 FM New Orleans. Your boy Soul Stew is back on the airwaves, y'all. Yes, I've been wandering around this fine area, this country for a couple months, but I am home and I've got plenty of tunes to spin for you. 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
1: 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A po' boy without it is just a sandwich. Here are the shows for today. 21st Amendment has the James Beaumont and Coyote Duo at 8 p.m. 30 by 90 has Margie Perez at 6 and Piano Man G at 9. Always Lounge features Betsy Propane Smoke Show Cabaret at 7 p.m. Apple Barrel hosts Mark Appleford at 6 p.m. BJ's Lounge presents Red Beans and Blues with the Rump Shakers at 9 p.m. Bourbon O'Bar at the Bourbon Orleans Hotel welcomes Chris Royal at 8 p.m. Bufa's has David Doucet at 7 p.m. Cafe and Grill has the Keep It Rollin' Brass Band at 9:30 p.m. Cajun Boil House features Les Getrex at 4 p.m. Carol 10 Station hosts Biscuits and Jam with Meryl Zimmerman and Friends at 10 p.m. Crescent City Brew House presents the Ben Flood Jazz Trio at 6 p.m. The Jump Off Lounge welcomes Sporty's Brass Band at 9 p.m. Favela Chic has the Josh Benitez Band at 7:30. Fritzl's Jazz Club has the Tin Men at 5 and Richard Scott and Friends at 8. Le Bon Temps Roulet features Vet Jams at 7 p.m. Mahogany Jazz Hall hosts Victor Campbell at 6 and the Original Tuxedo Jazz Band at 8. The Maison presents Andy J. Forrest at 5 and Gene's Music Machine at 7. Maison Bourbon Jazz Club welcomes Danny Rubio and the Catapult Music Company featuring Jack Pritchett at 8 p.m. The Maple Leaf has the George Porter Jr. Trio with Roger Lewis at 10 p.m. NOLA Brewing has the NOLA Pick and Party Bluegrass Jam at 7 p.m. OK Bar features the Django Jazz Band plus Red Beans and Bayou Manouche starting at 7:30. Pat O'Brien's hosts Sydney McMath plus Lisa Bidiglow starting at 6 p.m. Polo Club at the Windsor Court welcomes David Bowden House at 5:30. Reservation Hall welcomes Preservation Brass at 5, 6, 15, 7:30, and 8:45. Snug Harbor has the Charmaine Neville Band for two shows at 7:30 and 9:30. Steamboat Natchez has the Dukes of Dixieland at 6 p.m. Three Muses features the Hobo Gadget Junk Band at 7:30. And True South welcomes the Danny Alexander Blues Jam at 8 p.m. For the entire listing of today's live music events, including daytime performances, go to wwoz.org/livewire. 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

All right, all right, y'all. 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New Orleans, 90.7 on the west side of the dial. We just heard one from a very young Papa Funk, that's right, the great R.T. Neville. That was You Won't Do Right.

0: Before that, we had Life is a Struggle by Johnny Adams off his album I Won't Cry. Before that, we had Johnny Adams' old guitar player, the great Walter Wolfman Washington, doing It's Raining in My Life with his Road Masters. And we kicked things off with Alan Toussaint, High Life. That was a live version previously unissued off the Complete Warner Recordings. My name is Soul Stew, and that brings us up to speed right now. This is the New Orleans Music Show. I'll be showcasing our local legends for the next 3 hours. However, at some point, I'm going to break format for a little bit because I've got an interview coming up that's going to be a lot of fun. But just stick around for that. In the meantime, we're going to play one by the King of Kings, one of the greatest to ever do it, a musician who I miss dearly, and I'm so grateful I got to live in this city while he was still blessing us with his music on a regular basis, the great Snooks Eaglin. This is I Get the Blues When It Rains, right here, 90.7 FM.
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0: 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But burn, Kate O'Brien!
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Yeah, you're right, child. None other than the great Earl King. One of the greatest to ever do it. That was one of my many favorite Earl King songs. That one was called Some People, off his album New Orleans Blues. Before that, we had the great Tommy McLean from Down the Bayou. Rest in peace, Tommy McLean. That was him doing the old Bobby Charles song, Before I Grow Too Old, off his album I Ran Down Every Dream, that he did with C.C. Adcock. And man, that was just a great record. And I still throw that one on. Rest in peace, Tommy McLean. And then before that, we had the great Bobby Charles himself doing I Wonder off Last Train to Memphis. One of my favorite songwriters to ever do it, along with Earl King. So much love to the memory of the great Bobby Charles. Before that, we had the great Eddie Bo doing Dinky Doo off a Check Mr. Popeye. And then before that, the Emperor of the Universe himself. That's right, y'all. The great Ernie K. Doe. That was Whoever Is Thrilling You Is Killing Me off Here Come the Girls. And, you know, we are not only your jazz, heritage, blues, funk, soul station here at WWZ, but we are also, and this is very, very important, we are your official Boing K. Doe Boing station. That's right. The great spirit of Ernie K. Doe still looms large in this studio and always will. And then we kicked off that set with the great Snooks Eaglin doing I Get the Blues When It Rains. My name is Soul Stew. Got to give a shout out to my man Bert Cotton, who called in, said he was enjoying all this rhythm and blues I was playing, and he was getting ideas for the set he's gonna play with our boy DJ Giant and their band, the New Orleans Catahoulas. They be doing the Thursdays over at Mahogany, and they throw down some great New Orleans rhythm and blues. So check them out if you can. Also, got to give a shout out to my girl Sunshine tuning in. She's over at work and says WOZ is helping her get through her workday, so I'm glad. That's one of the things we're here for. Help y'all get through whatever kind of day it is. And next up, we're going to play something by the greatest to ever do it. That's right, the Fab Four of New Orleans Funk, the Meters. This is A Love, A Slip Up on Ya. And if you are in the Crescent City, you have the distinct privilege of being able to go see George Porter Jr. and his fantastic band at the Maple Leaf Bar tonight. And if you do, you will not be disappointed. Hopefully you can celebrate a Saints victory there. I just caught George up in Oakdale, Louisiana at Fête du Void. And I want to give a big shout out to the Fête du Void crew for putting on a wonderful event. It was George Porter's first time in Oakdale, and he seemed to be having a good time just like all we were. So with no further ado, here is the Meters. Love, Slip Up on You with your boy Soul Stew right here on WWOZ 90.7 FM New Orleans, where we're putting the O back in funk.

All right, y'all, you're listening to WWOZ 90.7 FM New Orleans, and we just heard from Big Chief of the Nation, that's right, the great Big Chief Monk Boudreaux, who we're always sending our love, appreciation, and maximum respect out to. That was off his album Bloodstains and Teardrops. Before that, we had the Meters doing Love Slip Up On Ya, and right now I'm going to break format from a New Orleans music show for a second, because I'm very pleased to have a special guest with me tonight, Mr. Ashley Khan, who is a wonderful a scholar of music and someone who's done so much in the music world. And he's going to talk about a book he just wrote about Paul Simon's Graceland. So in order to get you all in the spirit of that album, we're going to play one, a tune off that right now. This is Gumboots. When we come right back on, Ashley will tell you all about the inspiration behind it and all that. So if you are a fan of Paul Simon's Graceland, then you are about to get your mind blown. Stay tuned to WWOZ-FM New Orleans. This is Paul Simon, Gumboots.

0: All right, everyone. You got it locked and tuned in to WWOZ 90.7 FM New Orleans. We just heard Gumboots by Paul Simon off the album Graceland. And I'm very pleased to welcome a special guest who's going to teach us a lot about this, seminal album. I'm sitting here with Mr. Ashley Kahn. Ashley, well, yeah, baby.
1: Hey, Stu. How's it going?
0: I'm doing good, man. It's great to have you here.
1: I promise this won't be on the final.
0: Man, I mean, the scholarly approach you took to capturing the making of this album, I thought was fantastic. Now, I haven't gotten to read the whole book yet, so I'm sorry for everyone tuning in. I got a little overly excited right there.
1: It's okay.
0: Ashley Kahn is a wonderful music writer, journalist, and author. He's written a great book on John Coltrane, and he just released his book on Paul Simon's Graceland that covers everything, the making of Graceland, the inspiration behind Graceland, what was happening in the world when Graceland was being made. If you are a fan of this album, it is a must-have. And he dives so deep into the whole history behind this record. And we just chose to play Gumboots right there.
1: Right.
0: And apparently, well, I learned one of the things.
1: Well, let me start by saying that the title of the book is Days of Miracle and Wonder. It's getting a lot of great attention, and I'm really, fulfilled by that. Very inspired to see how it's being received. Because what I try and do is just lay out everything about the book and allow the reader, whether they're kind of revisiting this moment in the 1980s when the album exploded, and it seemed to be riding a wave of interest in African music and music from other lands that was suddenly upon us. And there are people my generation who are going to really connect with that, and who were, if they were musically friendly or musically focused at the time, they'll remember suddenly there were these new labels and the record stores were bigger. And I mean records, LPs, right, vinyl, and CDs were just about to start sneaking in. So it is a very special moment.
0: Definitely.
1: And a lot of the book is trying to paint that time culturally and politically,
0: right,
1: because obviously this is an album that connected with the political world that, what was going on at that time.
0: And that affected the process of even being able to record, which we'll get into.
1: Right. Well, and technically, yes, and the coming of digital recording, digital instruments, but of course the it was still the height of apartheid in South Africa, and Paul chose wisely or not, but he took a risk and he went down to South Africa, and 5 out of 11 tracks that are on the album, the basic tracks were recorded there in Johannesburg.
0: Right.
1: And so that all that's part of the book too. And again, the whole idea is that Paul's career was kind of at a lull.
0: Right.
1: And emotionally, he was at a lull, too, because his second marriage, the one to Carrie Fisher, was starting to fall apart. He was starting to think about his career and where it was. A lot of people in the industry had kind of said, his best years are behind him.
0: Right, he's past his prime. Right.
1: He's on that downslide, of that arc, career arc. And he had come out with that album in 1984 called Hearts and Bones, which is an amazing album. It has amazing songs, but it did not do well by his standards commercially, and also he wasn't that happy with how the tracks were made on it. And he said the songs are really good, but the tracks don't measure up to where they should be to support, the songs that have written. So he totally rethought how he would approach creating songs, his song crafting, so to speak, and his approach to the studio. And that's what's really different about Graceland. And the idea that he was inspired by music from overseas, but at the same time, it was kind of reconnecting him to the the charge that he had felt during the very beginnings of rock and roll in the 50s.
2: Right.
1: So it was kind of ironic, you know, there was a paradox there in that he was, you know, connecting to that energy that he had gotten from Elvis and Chuck Berry and Little Richard and doo-wop groups, big-time doo-wop groups, Everly Brothers, and that but he was finding it overseas. And then later on, of course, he would find it in East L.A. with Los Lobos and Norteño music, Norteño rock, and, of course, West Louisiana with Zydeco.
0: Absolutely. And you kind of start off the book. One of the things you talk about is a friend of his gave him a cassette we just played a song called Gumboots. It was called the Gumboots compilation of these South African groups that he had never heard, didn't even know that music existed, and almost sounded like, and it blew his mind. He was driving from New York City to his place in Long Island. And, you know, as you say in the book, this was before cell phones or anything like that. So that ride was pretty isolating. He might be in places where there's no radio, so he would just listen to that tape the whole time. And you said that's where he got a lot of this inspiration.
1: And so the rhythmic charge, the idea that, I mean, South African music, the township jive that he's listening to, by the time he gets interested in it, it's their oldies.
0: Right.
1: You know, which is kind of funny, too. Because he wants to record this music, you know, when he reaches that point. And so the South African musicians are going like, you know, that's passé.
0: Right.
1: Now what we're doing is more sophisticated, like Earth, Wind, and Fire or Marcus Miller or whatever, you know. But Paul's lyric imagination is, the inner machine that is creating these words. He starts imagining these lyrics to the thing, and he's convinced now that not only does he want to work with this style of music,
0: he wants
1: to work with those actual players.
0: Right.
1: And so when he meets with the head of the record companies on Warner Brothers at the time, he meets with Lenny Waronker. Lenny's telling him, well, you know, this is great. Paul Simon's going to be working with, like, dance-type rhythms, etc. We're going to get you Nile Rodgers to work with you and, you know, and get you some New York musicians. And he goes, no, Lenny. I want to go to South Africa.
0: Right, yeah. You're booking me a flight to Johannesburg in a hotel, buddy.
1: Right.
0: What was that? So for anyone tuning in right now, I'm sitting here with Ashley Kahn, who just released a book on Paul Simon's Graceland. So we are talking about Graceland and the making of that. And so Ashley, he decided he wanted to do that. He convinced the label. They were probably a bit hesitant. I mean,
1: no, actually they
0: encouraged it.
1: Paul's stature, you know, and his history with Warner Brothers and his, of course, very personal relationship with Lenny Waronker and the head, the top guy at Warner's was Mo Austin.
0: They were close friends, you said in the book.
1: Yeah,
0: right?
1: Exactly. Paul had established these relationships, and he definitely took advantage of that and put it to use. You know, and he said no, and also, you know, I talk about the business aspect that Paul definitely was coming from a position of resources and abilities.
0: Yep.
1: You know, that was something he had earned over time with his hit producing career, but he was very committed to the idea of going down there, even in the height of apartheid.
0: Yeah, I feel like we should talk about that because, I mean, that is definitely something that cast a shadow over the whole world in those decades. I mean, we're talking about peak apartheid and what kind of, fiery hoops he had to jump through just to be able to collaborate with these musicians.
1: Yeah, I mean, I don't want, you know, what I try and do in the book, Stu, is really lay it out for the reader and say, this is Paul's political experiences when he had, you know, back in the 60s, in the 70s, what he had experienced in doing and, you know, tying together his music with political purposes and et cetera. And also, here's what's going on in the 80s when it wasn't even a wedge issue. Nobody was on the side of supporting apartheid.
0: Right.
1: Everybody was against it. Even Congress overturned a Reagan veto in 1986. Congress had passed an economic sanction package against the government of South Africa to try and get them to move forward with, you know, dismantling apartheid, with rethinking the whole political landscape down there. And, this is discussed with the headlines that I quote from, mm-hmm. Throughout the book. That Reagan vetoed the sanction package, then they overturned his veto. So there's Democrats and Republicans working in unison,
0: right.
1: As were youth.
0: Imagine
1: university campuses. There were protests everywhere, and the UN and the leading kind of agency out of South Africa, the political organization called the African National Congress, was kind of leading the way, and they had instilled in 1980 a cultural boycott. And that's what that was the kind of political minefield that Paul had to tiptoe through. And he was like, I'm really committed to this idea of recording down there, not performing, because obviously performing down there was what had gotten a lot of people up in arms, like when Ray Charles, Elton John, Linda Ronstadt performed in this place called Sun City.
2: Right, which is when Steven Van Zandt was protesting.
1: Exactly. And Steven Van Zandt put together an all-star group mm-hmm. that recorded Don't Play Sun City.
2: Yeah.
1: The original version of that tune that Steven Van Zandt put together actually mentioned all by name everyone who had been down there. And that's why Paul said, no, I'm not getting involved with that.
2: Right.
1: But, Paul had been involved with We Are the World. Right. He sang on that. The spirit of intention mm-hmm. was there in everyone. The arguments were over process. And the idea with this cultural boycott was that it was very loosely worded, undefined, and Paul went down the checklist of, let me talk to political people here in the States first, Harry Belafonte, Quincy Jones, and Quincy's advice to him was, whatever you do, make sure that the musicians are paid right.
2: Yeah. And in your book, you said he paid them American union scale.
1: In a country where they didn't even have a musicians' union. They had more of a general collective. And the collective themselves had gotten together and told Paul through a producer there named Hilton Rosenthal, yes, we want you to come. Check. He went down that list and everything seemed to say, yes, go ahead and do it.
2: Gotcha. So now with the recording and the writing process, when he got down there, did he have a lot of these songs, ideas of them all ready to go? Or was he writing them kind of in the studio with these musicians, a little bit of both? What was that process like?
1: Excellent question, Stu. The one thing that, people always say, what's the biggest surprise you got out of researching this book or talking about, doing a deep dive into just one album? And I think the biggest thing for me is that every tune was done differently.
2: Okay.
1: And the incredible creative flexibility that Paul had in hitting, on one tune, he would basically be taking an existing track and adding lyrics to it. On another tune, he'd be in the live
2: room. One of these South African tracks, basically, right?
1: Exactly. Not all of them. There were other.
2: So did the musicians who had written those songs, did they get publishing on that?
1: Absolutely. Nice. I mean, if you look at at Graceland's the LP cover, first of all, Paul had never written liner notes before. Actually, I take that back. He had written liner notes back when there was a UK-only release on him. Back before Simon Garfunkel exploded, there was a Paul Simon-only album that came out in the UK. It was later released here. But he wrote notes on his songs. But that was like 65, 66. This was the first time where he basically explained, this is not only why I'm doing this music, but how I did it.
2: And who I'm did it with, which exactly. I thought was great.
1: And then there's the inner sleeve of the album lists copious amounts of names, all the players who are in each track, and then also who was sharing in the copyright.
2: Gotcha.
1: So, you know, nice. Copyrights, the compensation question, also the idea that eventually he puts together the Graceland tour. And yeah. So she's sharing the spotlight with the actual musicians who performed on the Amazing. Album.
2: So we were just talking about the creative process behind Paul Simon's Graceland. For everyone who's tuning in, I'm sitting here with Ashley Kahn right here on WWZ talking about the book that he just wrote on Paul Simon's Graceland. And Ashley has brought in some songs for me to play.
1: Right. Actually, you know, Stu, I just want to remind everyone that at 2 o'clock I'll be
2: Jazz
1: at the
2: Museum. Yes, tell
1: at
2: me
1: the
2: again.
1: Jazz Museum at the Mint doing a talk and a presentation.
2: You guys can hear even more. You can ask him questions, I'm sure.
1: Shout out to David Koonian for arranging
2: Absolutely.
1: That. Thank you.
2: So tell me about these songs that you've brought in here for me. You said these were some of the tunes that inspired the songs right. that became on Graceland. Like right here I've got...
1: an early take, a demo of what Paul Simon yeah. presented to Ladysmith Black Mambazo, the amazing 10-voice all-male Zulu choir right. that... of what Paul Simon yeah. presented to Ladysmith Black Mambazo, the amazing 10-voice all-male Zulu

The final release, sitting here with Ashley Kahn. My name is Sol Stu. He will be at the Jazz Museum speaking about his book on Paul Simon's Graceland today at 2 o'clock. And we're going to listen to some of these early demos. So stay right here on WWOZ 90.7 FM.

All right, y'all. That was Paul Simon with Ladysmith, Black Mambazo, doing Homeless. And you heard a bit of the studio version. Before that, you heard Paul Simon's demo. And those harmonies that you heard at the beginning of that song, even though it sounds like a full choir, that was literally Paul Simon.

0: overdubbing himself. That was all his voice. We were sitting here with Ashley Kahn, who just told me that. Ashley is in town to do a to speak at the Jazz Museum at 2 p.m. today about the book he just released on Graceland. And it's just a wealth of knowledge on many things, especially this topic. And so, yeah, we were just diving into that tune right there. And another amazing thing to me about Graceland is, like, not only did Paul Simon write all these songs and pick all these musicians, he produced this record too. He did these arrangements, right? This all came from his.
1: Well, he had help.
0: I had help, right?
1: Okay. And I think the real hero that I talk about in the book, who's had been with Simon and Garfunkel since their audition for Columbia Records in 1964, was Roy Halley. So, you know, and back in the day, I was one of those guys who literally read every line of text on the back of album covers.
0: Oh, yeah, me too.
1: And I kept seeing Roy Halley's name, and then, you know, it kind of gets instilled, and then you realize years later just how this guy was on the top level of the game at the time, you know, up there with, like, Phil Ramone and other great producers of the 60s, 70s, and 80s, and who rode that wave of analog recording into the digital
0: era.
1: Yeah. And that's part of the story, too, that I discuss.
0: And then, so you also, toured with Ladysmith Black Mambazo, right? As a tour manager.
1: And this is a reveal that doesn't happen until the afterward in the book.
0: Gotcha.
1: Because the book is about the album, it's about the time, it's about Paul, it's about that age, you know, and all the music. It's not about me, you know. But I had to reveal it at some point that during the Graceland years, starting in 1988, and this is just after I lived here in New Orleans for some years. In fact, I discovered Graceland here when I was living on Grand Route St. John.
0: Nice.
1: 86 was such an amazing year in so many ways, both the local scene, and Neville Brothers were on top, and, you know, opening for major rock bands and playing with Grateful Dead, you know, at such a special time. And then albums like Peter Gabriel's So had just come out. And then right on the heels of that, in that August 86, was when this album came out. And everybody was listening to it, making cassette copies of it, and lending it to friends. It was a time. And then, sure enough, within a few years, I'm touring as tour manager with Ladysmith Black Mambazo, and their career is exploding around the globe, and they're going off and doing their own dates and then coming back and working with Paul, and there'd be some Graceland dates. So I got to see, you know, I got to hear amazing music and amazing, you know, a cappella vocals, because that was their show. It was the dancing. It was the incredibly synchronized vocals and movements, and then reconnect with Paul, and we'd be back in stadiums, you know.
0: Right. So you were even working with them while they were touring with Paul Simon.
1: Exactly.
0: So you got to actually do part of the Graceland tour. Huh?
1: Right. They had so much business coming their way that the group is still touring to this day, Stu.
0: Oh, yeah. You know? I've played them on Nosey many times.
1: You know, I mean, it's amazing. And Bagidi Kumalo, who we were talking about.
0: He's still in the band.
1: He's still playing with Paul.
0: Yeah, I actually saw Paul Simon this summer, and he sounded fantastic, and he had Bakiti was up there, and, you know, they did a lot of these songs. And, I mean, his voice just sounded – I mean, the whole band just sounded like – you know, just like it always has. It sounded like Paul Simon. It was a fantastic show.
1: Well, we are the beneficiaries of a man who is so committed to his music and who found – I mean, he has said this, that there's – in his whole career, the best that he ever did, his apex – is Graceland,
0: right.
1: You know? And if you look at what he has recorded since Graceland. Rhythmically, the sort of openness to music from other spaces and places, etc. You know, he's never stopped doing that. And he's right. moved on to working with samples and stuff like that.
0: Yeah, here's a question I have. Why did he name it Graceland? He didn't record it in Memphis. He went to Johannesburg. He used all South African musicians. He wasn't in there with, you know, Scotty Moore and these guys.
1: Do you know what the original title of Yesterday was for the Beatles or for Paul McCartney? It was Scrambled Eggs. It's what's called a placeholder.
0: Yeah.
1: Because the syllabic kind of contour of a word works very well within the song. But Paul has talked about this again and again, how Graceland was this kind of placeholder, lyric placeholder, that never left, and it wouldn't leave. And he even takes that trip down south where he, first of all, records in Louisiana, and he right. tries three different Zydeco groups, and he ends up, you know, with Rock and Doopsie.
0: Yeah.
1: And that track becomes That Was Your Mother, you know, on the album, and then turns, you know, grabs a rental car and he drives up to Memphis, and that's where the lyric in the title track comes from. And he realizes that it's not about a place, a specific place. It's not about Elvis Presley's home. It's really about a state of grace. And the idea of trying to, you know, I mean, when you think about it, Grayson really is about the concerns and the issues and focus of a middle-aged man.
0: Yeah.
1: And that's what's amazing is that it has a cross-generational appeal.
0: Yeah.
1: And families have adopted it as, you know, music that parents share with their kids, etc. I talk about this at the very end of the book, and that, and yet it's written from the perspective of someone who is, you know, he's not it ain't Born to Run.
0: Right.
1: It ain't
0: yeah.
1: let me break out of this
0: right.
1: thing, and
0: right.
1: I'm 22 years old, and I have all this energy I don't yeah. know what to do with.
0: He was going through a divorce. His, you know, career has kind of been on the down. Slide. He had a lot going on personally, it sounds like, and he found inspiration in this music from South Africa, and it just lit a fire under him, right?
1: Exactly. Exactly.
0: And then he took, not only did he write and record with these South African musicians, he took me on the road, you said. Now my question, first off, I'd like to know, like, how he chose just Johannesburg over Cape Town or Durban or other those, and then also, I mean, was it dangerous for him down there? Were you know, the fascist apartheid supporters angry that this American rock star was trying to showcase?
1: Well,
0: you know,
1: the controversy was kind of on three levels. Yes, it was dangerous. Let me answer your first question. He chose Joburg because that's where the music industry is down there.
0: Okay,
1: that's
0: you.
1: Where the studios are, etc. Also, the kind, you know, you have to understand that South Africa, black South Africa, is a variety of tribes and traditions and musical traditions, etc. And the one place where it's all represented equally is pretty much Johannesburg.
0: Gotcha.
1: And the other kind of challenge that was there, I'm just going to mention this, the musical challenge, was that he was working with both untutored folk artists, you
0: yeah.
1: know, like the group that gave birth to The Boy in the Bubble, the opening track on the album, versus a group like Stimela, which was the group that Ray Peary, the guitarist and co-producer of the album, talk about a big credit and,
0: yeah.
1: and one that would generate a lot of bank, you
0: right.
1: know. Ray Peary was someone who was studying Earth, Wind, and Fire and jazz and R&B, very sophisticated R&B. So you had various levels of musicianship that he was working with. The flexibility, again, of his approach in each and every song is the genius that kind of surprised me, that
0: Absolutely.
1: I was really impressed by. But the politics... there were kind of two charges. One was breaking the cultural boycott, which was very loosely worded and had itself been tested from the very start in 1980 when various black theatrical productions had been coming over to the U.S. and the U.K. and become very popular. So in a way, that was breaking the boycott. It was plays like Woza Albert and Master Harold and the Boys were suddenly on the landscape outside of the U.K., outside of South Africa, but in the U.K. and the U.S. And then there was a handful of South African groups that were touring overseas, like Ladysmith Black Mambazo in Europe, and like a multiracial group called Jaluka, led by Johnny Clegg, who was a big inspiration on Paul. The other thing, the other charge was the idea of cultural appropriation. Mm-hmm. And that's when Paul was – that's why Paul really investigated how to do it right, to make sure the money was correct, to make sure the copyright – the credits were correct.
0: Right.
1: And the idea that he was sharing the spotlight.
0: Yeah.
1: That he was, you know – in every interview, he was not just talking about South Africa. He was talking about specific South African musicians.
0: Absolutely. And then also, you know, the music of South Africa was so much different than, you know, stuff that you'd hear in Nigeria or Mali and all that. Maybe a few similar rhythms, but like, you know, different melodies,
1: different
0: styles, you know, completely different styles of music. One thing I just have to bring this up out of my loyalty to Los Lobos. I was drinking with David Hidalgo one night and Steve Merlin, and someone brought up Paul Simon's name, and they did not react kindly to that. So I would just like, as someone who studied both sides, so Los Lobos claimed they had a song that didn't have lyrics, they hadn't recorded it, they got called to a session, come to a session for Graceland. Simon's like, what do you got? They kind of played this riff, and they claim that he took that, turned it into a song, and they never got publishing credits. So what's the actual story behind that? Because if I don't at least ask you, Los Lobos are going to kill me.
1: I am not the one who's going to answer that question, Stu. I don't know. I wasn't in the studio that day, but I can tell you this, that you know, the idea of he said stories in the music business and who came up with what, I'm not saying they're wrong. I'm not saying – but you know, at the same time, you know, taking care of how one approaches a collaborative moment, you know, requires a certain kind of establishment of rules beforehand, especially when you have a kind of disparity in the stature of the people involved. And apparently, the thing is that Paul was in communication with them both during the session and afterwards, and it was only after Graceland came out that there was this push.
0: Right.
1: Like,
0: after it went platinum.
1: Well, I don't think it had even gotten there yet.
0: Okay.
1: But the idea was that it was there as a Paul Simon tune.
0: Right.
1: And they said, but – and he said, well – you know, why are you first of all, it's the lawyers contacting him, you know.
0: Right.
1: Everything about the approach to me just sort of says, you know, it's the same kind of thing that has happened in the music industry again and again and again.
0: Yeah, that's for sure.
1: You know, and there's no way to prove it one way or another. So what I do is I talk about who was in the studio who could talk about it from a an unbiased kind of view, and that was the engineer.
0: Uh-huh.
1: So I rely a little bit on his witnessing of what went down, as well as what the record what they had at the record label, who had a vested interest in keeping both parties happy, had to say too, and just lay it out and not judge one party versus the other.
0: Gotcha.
1: But I'll say that what I have read online gets a bit personal.
0: Yeah.
1: And I love Los Lobos.
0: Yeah.
1: I used to see them, you know, at Howlin' Wolf all the time.
0: Right.
1: And, you know, this is in the 80s, and it was – they were amazing.
0: Yeah,
1: you know,
0: still
1: and they
0: are.
1: Still are.
0: Still
1: you know?
0: Are.
1: But
0: well, we love you, Los.
1: You know, yeah. I just – it sounds so – typical of so many stories.
0: Yeah, true. Well, y'all, we are sitting here with Ashley Khan. You're listening to WWOZ. He's talking about his book on Paul Simon's Graceland. And, you know, he's got his talk at the museum at 2 p.m., but before he has to get over there, I want to play some more of these demo versions into the studio versions that you've brought in, stuff that people have never heard before. So we've got You Can Call Me Al right here.
1: You want to do that?
0: Yeah.
1: Also have time for Diamonds?
0: Yeah, we got to close it out with Diamonds. Okay. And is there anything particular you want to say about this version?
1: Just that, you know, what you're going to hear is the instrumental jam, and you can sort of hear the riff, the bump, bump, bump, bump, you know, sort of coming to birth. But you can also hear the fact that he had this... I hated the sound of the Yamaha DX7 back in the day. This was the beginning of digital, synthesizers.
0: Yeah.
1: And the problem was that the settings that came out of the factory, that many musicians didn't change it. They said, oh, well, that's the voice
0: that's
1: of the instrument. But you had the ability to change
0: it. Read the manual, bro.
1: Right, you know. So I hear this, and it sounds, the opening jam, you know, the keyboard, it sounds so 1980s, you know.
0: Totally.
1: But at the same time, you can hear the band getting into it. This is really Ray Peary's genius coming to the fore. He's the one who comes up with the riff on the guitar, and then we'll hear the final version.
0: Oh, great. This is a demo version of Paul Simon. You Can Call Me Al right here on WWOZ.

0: All right, y'all. We're going to fade this down just because I know that Ashley's got only a little bit of time before he needs to run over to the Jazz Museum for his 2 o'clock discussion on Paul Simon's Graceland, about the book he just wrote on it. We were sitting with Ashley Conright here. We were listening to these Paul Simon tracks and these demo versions from Graceland, and he has just given us the full backstory on this groundbreaking album. And so the story behind You Can Call Me Al, you were just telling me while we were listening to it, but please tell the listeners,
1: well,
0: Ashley.
1: First of all, you got to realize there's a lot of sense of humor. You know, yeah. There's a lot of funny stuff in this album, such as, you know, in the title track. You know, there's a woman in New York City who calls herself the human trampoline. Oh, yeah, we're bouncing into Graceland, you know. It's almost nonsensical, some of the stuff.
0: Yeah.
1: But it fits.
0: Right.
1: And it catches your ear. And it becomes part of this whole joyous kind of sensibility that is pouring out of this album. The hit song, which we just heard, which was everywhere on the radio, on MTV, with the music video that had Chevy Chase and Paul Simon together. That was the hit, and they had to give it 2 tries before it became a really big radio hit, you know. But Warner Brothers had success with it, and the lyric essentially, by the way, the lyric includes this incredible verse where he's talking about being being in the third world, being a white guy, mm-hmm. you know, over there in Africa. And it's a very the self-regard, this idea that he's very aware of the fact that he is a kind of cultural tourist,
0: mm-hmm.
1: you know. And that was one of the other charges that he faced critically.
0: Definitely.
1: At the time, you know, is the cultural tourism.
0: And people, I mean, some people still try to accuse him of that.
1: Absolutely, to this day. You know, there's this guy for the New York Times who talks about how it was just unsettling for him. He couldn't quite put his finger on it, even though he's a critic and he was supposed to find the right words to describe it. But he said it was sort of like seeing a photo of a guy who's shoving himself in front of the Taj Mahal or whatever, you know. And, you know, and then during the Graceland tour, admittedly, you know, he was the only white face up there on a stage, yeah. that was 24 other musicians from South Africa and other...
0: He had 24 people in the band when you did that tour.
1: Exactly. You know, it was an undertaking. It was a project.
0: I mean, and you were on that tour at least with Mac Van Buzzo. I mean, how many buses did they have on that, man?
1: I think I actually mentioned that in the book, the number of trucks and buses.
0: Yeah.
1: It was big.
0: I bet. The inner roadie in me is like, man, what kind of production was that?
1: But, you know, in the 80s, there were a lot of big tours going out.
0: Right. Well, that's when you actually made money off selling records, too. So
1: exactly.
0: You had
1: bigger
0: budgets.
1: I mean, he was hitting the same locations as Queen, mm-hmm. Eric Clapton, Phil Collins, all the big pop names of the time, but he was filling those venues not with pop music,
0: right.
1: but with a kind of South African review. Because remember, there was Miriam Makeba was on that tour,
0: uh-huh.
1: and she was an exiled South African legend. Hugh Masekela, same thing. In exile, but, you know, representing this amazing tradition. And they each got their moments. Ladysmith Black Mambazo got their moment in the show.
0: And do you feel the South African music community was like, it's still like, do they praise him? How do they feel about it then? How do they feel about it now?
1: Well, if you're talking about the musicians who were actually out there on the road with him, they were absolutely they were 100% behind this.
0: The guys who didn't get the call were a little bitter?
1: I don't think so.
0: Okay,
1: I don't think it came
0: down. They felt
1: that
0: he was celebrating their music and they appreciated it?
1: You would ask me earlier, did Paul participate in the book? He did not. You know, and in fact, my plan had been to write most of the book, then, you know, give it to him and then get the interview from him. But it turns out that most of the interviews that he had ever done for any album happened right between 86, 87, and 88.
0: Yeah, there's a lot you were able to
1: He's doing more interviews, press conferences, appearances, talking about the music that he had ever done before or after. And so the value of those words and those that perspective in real time, that's where the value was.
0: Do you feel like, did many of these South African artists, after this record came out, the bands that he drew from, like Yo-Yo Boys and the other bands, you know, Johnny Clegg and all, did they see an influx of fans and record sales due to
1: Absolutely.
0: This?
1: Absolutely. I mean, you know, I talk about this, there's a chapter called Ripples. And, I mean, I witnessed it first person because I was not only working on the road. I went into 12-year span, a 12-year term as tour manager, and most of the groups I worked with were South African. Gosh. You know, Maflatini and the Maatela Queens, Lucky Dube, various other groups. Hugh Masekela, I did one tour with. And the idea was that Africa was becoming normal, that we were playing the same university and performing arts centers and venues around the country that blues groups were playing and that other kind of roots music. And we'd cross paths with them all the time. Mm-hmm. And that was about a 10-15 year period. Africa was normal. Mm-hmm. And so the thing I was going to answer before, Stu, was the idea that if you think about what Africa had meant musically and culturally just a year before with Do They Know It's Christmas and We Are the World, even though it's focused primarily on the Ethiopian famine situation, was that Africa was this kind of stepchild needing help, you know, whereas with Graceland, it shone a totally different kind of light on the situation, said this culture is vibrant, vital, happening right now. There's an incredible community there that we need to know about, respect, etc.
0: Which some help,
1: you know. But what both of us have digressed. I was going to tell you about You Could Call Me Al. It's basically a sort of in-joke between Paul and his first wife, Peggy, because they had gone to a dinner party and a very famous French conductor, you know, in the classical world, had been introduced by the host to Paul. And then throughout the evening, because of the way his ears were hearing you know, American English, he didn't hear Paul and Peggy. He heard Al and Betty. And he kept calling them Al and Betty. And that's where You Can Call Me Al and, you know.
0: Well, once more, y'all, we are sitting here with Ashley Kahn, who's just written a book about Graceland and the Paul Simon's Graceland album. And the title, it was a beautiful title. Say it one more time.
1: Days of Miracle and Wonder.
0: Days
1: Thank
0: of
1: you,
0: Miracle
1: Paul Simon. It's from the lyric to Boy in the Bubble.
0: Yes. And so he will be speaking at the New Orleans Jazz Museum today about this book at 2 p.m. And I think we're going to close it out with this, the demo version you've got of Diamonds on the Soul.
1: Yeah. Let me set this up for you. Diamonds on the Soles of Your Shoes was the last tune. They actually stopped the release of the album in the summer of 86 or the beginning of the summer and pushed it back 3 months because right after he did the first Saturday Night Live appearance, he was working on a tune that this was in May of 86 that he wanted to include. So they held back, and it's Diamonds on the Soles of Your Shoes. And it's the one track on the album that includes the Johannesburg rhythm section with Bakiti, with Ray Peary, with Isaac Machali on drums, and Ladysmith Black Mambazo, and Yusu Ndour and some various hand percussionists from his group, from Mali, playing at the very end. Nice. But what you're going to hear is the an alternate take, which really shows off how much faith Paul had in Bagidi Kumalo's bass playing.
0: Yeah.
1: Then we're going to go into the released version, or truncated version of it, and then go into the live version in 1991, where he doesn't have Ladysmith Black Mambazo to do that amazing opening part.
0: Yeah.
1: So he kind of rejiggers it, and that flexibility I was talking to you about, he reimagines the tune happening in the American South with the black gospel tradition.
0: Love it.
1: And it's beautiful.
0: All right, y'all. Well, Ashley, thank you so much for coming in and sharing all this wonderful knowledge with us. For everyone who enjoyed the interview or wants to hear more, go see him at the Jazz Museum today at 2 p.m. And we're going to close it out with these different versions of Paul Simon's Diamonds on the Soles of Your Shoes, and we'll get back to New Orleans music. Keep it locked and tuned into WWOZ. And Ashley, thank you so much for stopping by.
1: My pleasure, Stu. Anytime.
0: All right.

But she's a rich girl. And she don't try to hide it. She got diamonds on the soles of her shoes. And he's a poor boy.

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0: 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You got locked and tuned in to WWOZ 9.7 FM New Orleans with your boy Soul Stew. We just heard from the Bayou Maharaja, the Piano Prince of New Orleans, the Black Chopin, none other than the great James Carroll Booker, the greatest piano player who ever lived. We all know that down here. Anyways, before that, we had the great Mac Rabinette, a.k.a. Dr. John, doing a patriotic flag waver. And anyways, before that, we had, you heard a lot of Paul Simon from Mr. Ashley Kahn was in here talking about his book on Graceland. It was great to have him here in the station. And it's about to be 1 o'clock in the Crescent City. That means it's 1 minute away from 101. Well, yeah, Chris. And that also means it's going to be time for the Live Wire. 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Anyways, here's a live wire. I'll be back with some more tunes. This is Soul Stew on the most hallowed frequency in the cosmos. 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
1: 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A po' boy without it is just a sandwich. Here are the shows for today. 21st Amendment has the James Beaumont and Coyote Duo at 8 p.m. 30 by 90 has Margie Perez at 6 and Piano Man G at 9. 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the Bourbon Orleans Hotel welcomes Chris Roy at 8 p.m. Bufa's has David Doucet at 7 p.m. Cafe and a Grill has the Keep It Rollin' Brass Band at 9:30 p.m. Cajun Boil House features Les Getrex at 4 p.m. 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Fritzl's Jazz Club has the Tin Men at 5 and Richard Scott and Friends at 8. 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The Maison presents Andy J. Forrest at 5 and Gene's Music Machine at 7. Maison Bourbon Jazz Club welcomes Danny Rubio and the Catahoula Music Company featuring Jack Pritchett at 8 p.m. The Maple Leaf has the George Porter Jr. Trio with Roger Lewis at 10 p.m. Nola Brewing has the Nola Pickin' Party Bluegrass Jam at 7 p.m. OK Bar features the Django Jazz Band plus Red Beans and Bayou Manouche starting at 7:30. Pat O'Brien's hosts Sydney McMath plus Lisa Bidiglow starting at 6 p.m. Polo Club at the Windsor Court welcomes David Bodinghouse at 5:30. Reservation Hall welcomes Preservation Brass at 5, 6, 15, 7:30, and 8:45. Snug Harbor has the Charmaine Neville Band for two shows at 7:30 and 9:30. Steamboat Natchez has the Dukes of Dixieland at 6 p.m. Three Muses features the Hobo Gadget Junk Band at 7:30. And True South welcomes the Danny Alexander Blues Jam at 8 p.m. For the entire listing of today's live music events, including daytime performances, go to wwoz.org/livewire. 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
2: You want me to go first?
0: That's a priest.

All right, y'all. That was the world famous Dirty Dozen Brass Band. That was We Got Robbed off Medicated Magic. Before that, we heard a version of Do What You Wanna, a special version that featured father and son, Orlando Gilbert and his father, John Prince Gilbert. Prince was one of the writers of Do What You Wanna, which, as we all know, is one of the greatest brass band anthems of all time. That was off Orlando's album, A Crescent City Connection. Rest in peace to the great John Prince Gilbert, who passed away, I believe it was a year ago, maybe two now, but Treme Brass Band, Rebirth, I mean, he just gave us so much wonderful music and truly kept this culture alive. And big shout out to his son, Orlando Gilbert, for continuing to do so and carrying on that legacy. I will never forget the first second line after the night Prince passed away, that day we all met up at the candlelight, and Orlando took a solo on that saxophone that just gives me chills thinking about it. So anyways, big shout out to the Gilbert family. Hope y'all enjoyed that. Next up, we got a live one by Galactic. This is the off their album, came out years ago, We Love Them Tonight, live at Tipitina's, featuring the great Daryl Houseman DeKluet on the vocals, the OG of OGs. Big a shout out to the Houseman, 17th Ward's finest, yeah, right here on WWOZ 90.7 FM New Orleans with your boy, a Soul Stew on the ones and twos.

All right, I got to call a quick audible. For some reason, my computer is not wanting to play. I get lifted, and that's really annoying. So give me 1 second, and instead, in the meantime, we're going to play That Feeling by Percy J, featuring the late, great Perrin Lenny Green on vocals.

All right, y'all, that was the New Orleans Radiators with a Boomerang off their album Law of the Fish. Before that, we had Percy Jade doing that Feeling. Shout out to the memory of the late Perrin Lenny Green, who was featured on vocals there. I promised y'all some Houseman earlier, so we're going to get into that right now. This is from Galactic's album, Crazy Horse Mongoose, for all your old school veterans out there, featuring the great Daryl Houseman DeCluet on the vocals. Holly Grove's finest. Not Hollywood, Holly Grove, baby. Bit of a difference there. Anyways, this is Change My Ways, part 2 of Crazy Horse Mongoose. Long live the Houseman.

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0: Yeah, you're right, folks. That is New Orleans' very own government magic right here on WWZ. That was a song called What Do I? Yeah, a big shout out to my man, Brew Bruiser, the leader of government magic. Some good stuff right there. Before that, we had Change My Ways. That was an old one from Galactic featuring the late, great Daryl Houseman to clue it on vocals. And let's see what we're going to get into next. Next, we're going to get into something by the Happy Talk Band. This is called The Truth Won't Set You Free. After that, I got something by my man Dave Jordan. And yeah, we'll take it from there. This is Soul Stew on the ones and twos. It's great to be back in this DJ chair, and you'll be hearing more from me in the coming weeks, I promise. Anyways, in the meantime, ease your mind, crank up the stereo, and let me serenade you through this afternoon, y'all. Right here on the most hallowed frequency in the cosmos, WWOZ 90.7 FM in New Orleans.
1: This is a song called Lati Bonita, which is talking about a valley. And
0: okay,
1: a,
0: we're actually, we're going to play La Tite Bonnie right now because other track messed up. I was going to play this later, but you'll like it too. Layla McCall and Louis Michel.
1: And it hurts my heart to be.

0: Those frogs are so generous.
1: Man, I know. They're really musical.
0: You can't stop smiling at the frogs.
1: They felt it.
0: We knew we'd get it. some kind of little bug that would join us on this, but we didn't expect these guys.
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All right, y'all. That was Alex McMurray doing one of the greatest anthems, I believe, written about what it feels like to be a local down here in New Orleans. You've got to be crazy to live in this town, off his album Human Cannonball, I believe it was called. Before that, we had some Happy Talk Band. And it's been a fun show today. Thanks to everyone who called in and said nice things. Thanks to Ashley Kahn for coming down here and telling us all about the Paul Simon Graceland album. That was a very eye-opening experience for me. Hope y'all enjoyed it as well. And a big shout out to all the people who called in or texted and all that good stuff. And a big shout out to the New Orleans Saints playing in the Dome tonight. Let's do it, boys. So hope you'll get psyched up for that one, Who Dat Nation. I'm going to leave you with something by the greatest to ever do it, Mr. George Porter Jr. himself, who will be at the Maple Leaf Bar this evening, I believe, because it is Monday night. And so if you ain't at the game, go down there and catch George. This one's called Proteins and Carbohydrates. My name is Soul Stew. It's been a blast spinning these tunes for y'all. You'll be hearing me again sooner than later, I hope. And don't worry, Andrew's coming up next with the wonderful, wonderful Blues Eclectic Show. So you're in luck. He's got plenty of good tunes coming your way. So don't go changing, y'all. Keep it locked and tuned in to the most sacred of frequencies floating through the cosmos. WWOZ 90.7 FM in New Orleans. Soul Stew. I'm out.

All right, y'all. It's 202. 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We got Mel Brown. Full disclosure, I messed up and got the wrong track. So you actually get to hear guitarist Mel Brown sing a song. We were just going to do one of his instrumentals, which is most of what he recorded over his career. But we got one of the vocal tracks doing Charles Brown, Driftin' Blues. So there you go. There you have it. Mel Brown's on the birthday roundup. Born 7th of October, so anniversary of his birth in a couple days, and that's what's up. And let's see. So much to do today. Let's start with Blues and Barbecue Fest. All right. 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Open to the public. Subsidized by Jazz Fest. So, you know, come get some free blues. Barbecue you gotta pay for. And there's some killer music out there this year, so we're going to do a little set of that. And I'm going to start with Washboard Chaz Blues Trio, who will be out there this weekend, and go from there, and y'all stay tuned.

Oh, man. Yo, that's Booker T. Jones right there on that organ. Slim Jenkins plays. And that's his MGs backing him up. And hey, Booker T. Jones closing out Blues and Barbecue on Sunday night. Y'all out in Lafayette Square, I think like 8 o'clock, something like that. So get after it. The last man standing of Booker T. and the MGs. About that. Before that, heard Little Freddie King, Can't Do Nothing, Babe. It was recorded live. Jimmy Duck Holmes from Bentonia, Mississippi, doing Cherry Ball Blues. That's a Skip James tune from up around where he lives. Started the set with Washboard Chaz Blues Trio from back here in New Orleans. That one featured Roberto Luti on the guitar. Always good to hear him. Doing a Willie Brown old Mississippi song called Future Blues. Think about the future, y'all. It's already here. All those cats at the Blues and Barbecue Festival out this weekend in Lafayette Square. We got a few more to showcase and highlight from that, so let's get back to it. It's 2:20 here in New Orleans. You're listening to Blues Eclectic. My name's Andrew Graff. We'll be here till 4 o'clock. Oh, here's another legend right here. We're going to do Jerry Lee's sister, Linda Gale Lewis, doing one called Nothing Shakin'.

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Fast Fingers, Mr. Mel Brown, once again. Born 7th of October. This one's called Chicken Fat. Title track from an Impulse Records release. Came out in 1967. Man can play some guitar. Just heard the Elvis Presley Blues. Kind of a riff on John Henry. From Gillian Welsh and David Rawlings. Her birthday was Friday on the 2nd of October, so happy birthday to her. And then a version of the Big Road Blues by James Brewer. And Nancy by G Love and the Special Sauce. Both of them had birthdays on the 3rd of October over the weekend. James Brewer is deceased. G Love is not. Happy birthday to him. Napoleon Strickland doing some fife and drum music before that, him playing the fife and singing, born 6th of October. That song was called Oh Baby. And then we did a bunch of music that's going to be at the Crescent City Blues and Barbecue Fest this weekend at Lafayette Square, put on by the Jazz and Heritage Foundation. One Cold and Lonely Night, the Burnside Exploration, Cedric and Gary Burnside, and they'll be out there. Kenny Brown with Fare Thee Well Blues, and Linda Gale Lewis playing piano and singing, sister of Jerry Lee Lewis, doing one called Nothing Shaken. And in addition to Blues and Barbecue, I think Kenny Brown's playing at BJ's Saturday night, and heard he was playing at the Port Orleans Brewery earlier that day, so now you know. We've got about 13 minutes till the top of the hour. This is Blues Eclectic. This is WWOZ. And speaking of the birthday roundup, how about one for today? From Chicago, Left Hand Frank. From 1978 on an Alligator Records release, this is called Blues Won't Let Me Be.

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0: All right, New Orleans and world. This is Sammy Price doing one called the Honey Grove Blues. He's on the birthday roundup, born 6th of October, mañana. Just heard from Detroit. One recorded in the 1940s, I think, or right around 1950. Walter Mitchell, Stop Messing Around. And then a one-string guitar, diddly bow style version of My Babe, Willie Dixon, classic, made famous by Little Walter. That was Lonnie Pitchford from Mississippi doing that, recorded live in the 1980s at a blues festival in Georgia, and Pitchford's birthday is 8th of October. Sugarcane Highway, another one recorded in Detroit. It was listed as Playboy Fuller. It's actually Louisiana Red, born here in New Orleans, and was his first recordings up in Detroit. He called himself Rocky Fuller and Playboy Fuller on some of them. And we heard from Hezekiah and the House Rockers from Natchez, Mississippi. Hezekiah early doing drums and vocals and harmonica with James Baker on guitar and Pee Wee Whitaker on trombone. The only trombone, guitar, drums, harmonica trio that you may have ever heard. And Hezekiah Early was born 7th October, and he is still around with us up there near Natchez. So happy birthday to him coming up. Blues Won't Let Me Be. Left Hand Frank started the set. Chicago Blues. His birthday's today. Speaking of birthdays, Crescent Bar, Prescott, Arizona, a couple years old. Big OZ supporters, members, fans of the Blues Eclectic. So big love out to them. Time for the Live Wire Monday night's affairs here in the city. In addition to the Saints and the Falcons playing in the Superdome, there's a bunch of music going on. So check this out, y'all.
1: 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A po' boy without it is just a sandwich. Here are the shows for today. 21st Amendment has the James Beaumont and Coyote Duo at 8 p.m. 30 by 90 has Margie Perez at 6 and Piano Man G at 9. Always Lounge features Betsy Propane's Smoke Show Cabaret at 7 p.m. Apple Barrel hosts Mark Appleford at 6 p.m. BJ's Lounge presents Red Beans and Blues with the Rump Shakers at 9 p.m. Bourbon O'Bar 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p.m. Carrollton Station hosts Biscuits and Jam with Merrill Zimmerman and Friends at 10 p.m. Crescent City Brew House presents the Ben Flood Jazz Trio at 6 p.m. Da Jump Off Lounge welcomes Sporty's 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Fritzl's Jazz Club has the Tin Men at 5 and Richard Scott and Friends at 8. Le Bon Ton Roulé features Vet Jams at 7 p.m. Mahogany Jazz Hall hosts Victor Campbell at 6 and the Original Tuxedo Jazz Band at 8. The Maison presents Andy J. Forrest at 5 and Gene's Music Machine at 7. Maison Bourbon Jazz Club welcomes Danny Rubio and the Catahoula Music Company featuring Jack Pritchett at 8 p.m. The Maple Leaf has the George Porter Jr. Trio with Roger Lewis at 10 p.m. NOLA Brewing has the NOLA Pickin' Party Bluegrass Jam at 7 p.m. OK Bar features the Django Jazz Band plus Red Beans and Bayou Manouche starting at 7:30. Pat O'Brien's hosts Sydney McMath plus Lisa Bidiglow starting at 6 p.m. Polo Club at the Windsor Court welcomes David Boating House at 5:30. Preservation Hall welcomes Preservation Brass at 5, 6, 15, 7:30, and 8:45. Snug Harbor has the Charmaine Neville Band for two shows at 7:30 and 9:30. Steamboat Natchez has the Dukes of Dixieland at 6 p.m. Three Muses features the Hobo Gadget Junk Band at 7:30. And True South welcomes the Danny Alexander Blues Jam at 8 p.m. For the entire listing of today's live music events, including daytime performances, go to wwoz.org/livewire. 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

What's up, y'all? This is Jonathan Baptiste. 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

One from the Barcays right here called Humpin'. Ben Cauley of the Barcays, born 3rd of October. Just heard a long stretch of Junior Kimbrough music from Mississippi called I'm in Love, because we hadn't played that one in a long time, and it was time to let Junior stretch out a little bit. From St. Louis, Missouri, Henry Townsend, I asked her if she loved me. This is, it's always a dangerous thing to do stuff. Something like that, y'all. We heard James Robinson. They called him Bat Robinson, doing the Humming Blues. That was from 1929. And then some Sun Records stuff. You're Lovin' Man by Vernon Taylor. Put Your Cat Clothes On from Carl Perkins. And The Flying Saucer Rock and Roll from Billy Lee Riley. And it is Billy Lee Riley's anniversary of birth today. Started the set with Johnny Young. Tighten Up On It. Some Chicago blues. It's 3:32. It's WWOZ. And it is Blues Eclectic till 4. And boy, we got lots of stuff to do. Hey, speaking of birthday roundup, tomorrow's David Hidalgo's birthday. So let's play some Los Lobos music and Hispanic heritage music and see where we go from there, y'all.

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She really can dance across that floor. Twist it, baby, by your diamond ring. Oh, baby, Cadillac and everything.

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right, folks. I went down to San Diego. Ooh, look at, who are you? Oh, wait, that Sammy Myers is popping off over there. All right, Sammy Price, we'll let it be. Run it back real quick. Good Rockin' Mama, Henry Smith. We had Walkin' Blues from R.L. Burnside, Twisted Baby, Jimmy Lee Robinson. We did some Keep On Pushing from The Impressions because Fred Cash's birthday is on the birthday roster October 8th, and he will be celebrating a birthday. So happy birthday to him. He's on that tune. And then we did Don't Ask Me No Questions, Little Sonny, on the October 6th birthday. And Helen Foster with the Lewis Brooks Band doing I Got a Big Fat Daddy. Los Blues, Don Tosi y Su Trio, and Emily from Los Lobos. It's David Hidalgo's birthday tomorrow, and Little Sonny's as well. So there you go, and there you have it. Stay tuned, Jazz from Jax. I will leave you with Mr. Tucson and his wise words, reminding you that we walk the road together, and I will catch you next Tuesday or Monday.

0: man, how bad is that? Oh, my goodness. Cannonball Adderley Quintet, the album Accent on Africa, 1967, recorded at Hollywood and Vine out in L.A. All kinds of cats on that. Joe Zawinul on keys, of course, and Nat Adderley in there, and Earl Palmer on drums, and even Carol Kaye in there on guitar. Mighty track, a mighty album, Accent on Africa. And before that, reaching across for the vinyl, Illinois Jacquet, Dead Hot Rod, a 78 from 1950, recording in New York. DJ Tom Roach of Algiers Point in the big hot seat today in Fahm Rais. I hope you're having a great day. And we're going to provide music for your dome coming traffic jam. We got Astral Project up in a moment.
1: 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Complimentary admission for Louisiana residents. Attendees stroll the lush gardens while reveling in the sounds of live Latin American-influenced music and savoring cuisine from Kitchen in the Garden. 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
0: Let's go back 31 years. I think this is the first album from Astral Project, recorded at the Egyptian Room once upon a time. And, oh, man, the original lineup here, I see Steve Mazikowski, Tony DeGrady, Johnny Vodakovich. Torque is in there, a track written by James Singleton. This is Bongo Joe.

Hello, this is guitarist Molly Reeves with the New Orleans Jazz Vipers, the World's Finest Apples, and the Russell Welsh Hot Jazz Quartet. And you are listening to the Sounds of New Orleans, WWOZ 90.7 FM or WWOZ.org.

Some European jazz coming out of Ulm, Germany. That's called Tab 2 is the name of the band and the name of the album, too. And the track we heard was Let It Flow. And before that, Astral Project with Bongo Joe, a James Singleton track there. That was the tiniest little burp. Did you catch that, dear listener? I hope you didn't. DJ Tom Roach, like I say, it's your Dome Coming Traffic Jam music set. And maybe you know that before the game, the big game tonight, Irma Thomas is scheduled to sing the national anthem. And I don't know if it will be part of the national telecast or not. It better be. Them's fighting words. But sometime between 6:45 and 7:15, Irma should be on your Rabbit Ear TV set singing the national anthem. That'll be a special moment. And circling back to James Singleton, we thought we might play a track from Irma's album After the Rain. And this is Irma backed up by the Stanton Moore Trio. And following that, we'll have a newly recorded cover of a Irma song with a Jamaican feel to it. And we'll do a little more Jamaican music, and we'll also stay in the Caribbean mode for a minute and sing the praises of the mighty Sparrow. Up first, though, this is Irma Thomas and These Honeydews.

0: honey, do that. Reach me this, reach me that. Now, where is please? Where is thank you? You're making a very large assumption, and you know what they say about the word assumption. Now, you know you're king of this castle.
1: As long as I'm in it.
0: But you gotta put a little please in there sometimes. And every now and then, think of some honey don'ts to say. You know, you got me. I wouldn't stay here if I didn't love you. But every now and then, put in some please and thank yous. Do you, honey, do? Turn them into honey don'ts.

0: Let's call that Jamaican jazz. Yeah. Tommy McCook, Tunnel One is the name of the track. Before that, Charlie and the Tropicalis featuring Mireya Ramos with a Ruler of My Heart. Yeah. And then Irma Thomas did those Honeydews. DJ Tom Roach with you here on Jazz from Jack's Brewery. We've got a message and back to the fun.
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0: All right, back to the vinyl now. And this is a great record on the Verve label. Oscar Peterson plays Count Basie. There's not a clunker on the whole album. And I could drop the needle down anywhere, and it would just cook. Let's try cut 4, Jumpin' at the Woodside. Oscar Peterson. Here we go.

Rather nice to hear that. Count Basie, Texas Shuffle from the Complete Decca Recordings Disc 2. And before that, Oscar Peterson, Jumping at the Woodside from Plays Count Basie, DJ Tom Roach of Algiers Point, in on jazz from Jack's Brewery, in for Maurice today. Hope everyone's doing just grand. I was biking through the quarter to get here, just like old times. I haven't been on the air in a few months. And there's a whole lot of hoodatting around. A whole lot of who dat, and I've almost forgotten what that means, but I'm gonna look it up. Let's do some Miles Davis now, and around an album that I kind of overlooked at the time was The Man with the Horn, 1981, and this was sort of a nod to his original 10-inch LP in 1952, The Young Man with the Horn. Now Miles took like 7 years off around the time of On the Corner. He had to get his addiction sorted. He was in a wreck and broke both his legs. And when he came back, he was doing, he just went in yet another different direction. And the critics didn't like this record at first. I think it sounds pretty good. So let's check it out. This is The Man with the Horn. And the name of this track is Shout, here on Jazz from Jack's Brewery.

Well, that's just super nice. The name of the artist is Melody Gardot, G-A-R-D-O-T, and that is from her Grammy-nominated album, My One and Only Thrill, that came out on Verve in 2009, produced by Larry Klein, who's worked with Joni Mitchell, of course. And before that, Miles Davis shouted out his record from around 1981, and he was starting to do work with the brilliant bassist Marcus Miller, but that particular track has Felton Cruz doing the standout bass work on that track. What was it called? Shout. And Brian Finnerty is on the electric guitar. And curiously, recorded at the same studio in New York City as Kind of Blue in 1959, 30 years earlier. All right, I wanted to mention that it's time to pay tribute to the mighty, mighty, mighty Sparrow, the king of Trinidadian calypso, passed away 8 days ago. And back in the early 70s, he came to Miami and recorded a big label record for Warner Brothers at Criterion Studio, and brought his whole seven-piece horn section. It's produced by Van Dyke Parks. It is one wild ride, and thematically, it's one of the most unusual songwriting efforts ever. Again, this is from 74, and the name of the track is Sparrow Dead, in which he looks into the future and imagines what a giant deal his funeral was. Nobody like Mighty Sparrow and that kind of crazy Trinidad satirical mindset. Here we go, Mighty Sparrow. May you rest in peace here on Jazz from Jack's Brewery.

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1: 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A po' boy without it is just a sandwich. Here are the shows for today. 21st Amendment has the James Beaumont and Coyote Duo at 8 p.m. 30 by 90 has Margie Perez at 6 and Piano Man G at 9. Always Lounge features Betsy Propane Smoke Show Cabaret at 7 p.m. Apple Barrel hosts Mark Appleford at 6 p.m. BJ's Lounge presents Red Beans and Blues with the Rump Shakers at 9 p.m. Bourbon O'Bar at the Bourbon Orleans Hotel welcomes Chris Royal at 8 p.m. Bufo's has David Doucet at 7 p.m. Cafe Negril has the Keep It Rollin' Brass Band at 9:30 p.m. Cajun Boil House features Les Getrex at 4 p.m. Carrollton Station hosts Biscuits and Jam with Merrill Zimmerman and Friends at 10 p.m. Crescent City Brew House presents the Ben Flood Jazz Trio at 6 p.m. The Jump Off Lounge welcomes Sporty's Brass 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Fritzl's Jazz Club has the Tin Men at 5 and Richard Scott and Friends at 8. Le Bon Ton Roulé features Vet Jams at 7 p.m. Mahogany Jazz Hall hosts Victor Campbell at 6 and the Original Tuxedo Jazz Band at 8. The Maison presents Andy J. Forrest at 5 and Gene's Music Machine at 7. Maison Bourbon Jazz Club welcomes Danny Rubio and the Catahoula Music Company featuring Jack Pritchett at 8 p.m. The Maple Leaf has the George Porter Jr. Trio with Roger Lewis at 10 p.m. NOLA Brewing has the NOLA Pick and Party Bluegrass Jam at 7 p.m. OK Bar features the Django Jazz Band plus Red Beans and Bayou Manouche starting at 7:30. Pat O'Brien's hosts Sydney McMath plus Lisa Bidiglow starting at 6 p.m. Polo Club at the Windsor Court welcomes David Bodinghouse at 5:30. Preservation Hall welcomes Preservation Brass at 5, 6, 15, 7:30 and 8:45. Snug Harbor has the Charmaine Neville Band for two shows at 7:30 and 9:30. Steamboat Natchez has the Dukes of Dixieland at 6 p.m. Three Muses features the Hobo Gadget Junk Band at 7:30. And True South welcomes the Danny Alexander Blues Jam at 8 p.m. For the entire listing of today's live music events, including daytime performances, go to wwoz.org/livewire. 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

The beauty of jazz is that there are so many great people who on any given solo can manifest something you never thought of. It's not reduced just to the people who are famous or the people you know. It's like life. In any day or in any moment, a person can lift you up and show you another way to view the world.

person can lift you up and show you another way to view the world. And show you another way to view the world.

Let me kill that second. They're doing a thing called Jazz House, and it's kind of interesting, I think. And we heard two tracks from Bolden, Talk to Me, and Another Way to View the World. Jazz House. All right. And they're remix artists also, and they have just put out in the last week a remix of Nina Simone's classic track, Chilly Winds Don't Blow. Some say it's sort of sacrilegious to remix these tracks, but I'm open to it. Let's let some fresh air in, and let's have some new generations be drawn in to some of this classic stuff. So this is Nina Simone's Chilly Winds Don't Blow remix just this week in the UK by Bolden.

0: All right, featuring Mac Dillon on Vibes. That's Ricky Lee Jones, produced by Russ Titelman, and Just in Time. And before that, Herbie Mann, This Little Girl of Mine, a nod to Ray Charles there. And also in that set, Nina Simone, remixed by Bolden. Chilly Winds Don't Blow from the album Verve Holiday Remixed. How's everybody doing here on your dome coming traffic jam edition of Jazz from Jack's Brewery? DJ Tom Roach of Algiers Point in for Maurice today. And we've got just endless fun. Stick around. Here we go.
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0: Can you name another radio station in 2026 that has a turntable in their studio, not to mention three turntables? Well, that's WWOZ for you, and we're going to put one of these turntables to use. It's yard sale find time now on Jazz from Jack's Brewery, and we're going to unwrap this thing here. Benny Goodman. I don't need to tell you much about Benny Goodman, the clarinetist, and he was a prolific recording artist for decades, starting back around 1935, under somewhat primitive conditions, but put out some amazing records and amazing melodies, and he was an amazing tactician too, very extremely precise, and nailed it every time. And he got his band together back in 1955 at Capitol Records to re-record some of these songs for an album called BG in Hi-Fi. Well, you want Hi-Fi, don't you? Well, here it comes. We're going to play one. We're going to play the newer version of Airmail Special, and then we'll reach back to I think it's 42 and hear the original Airmail Special. And when I first heard this record, I almost thought it was playing at the wrong speed. These guys are going lightning quick. So here we go. A little bit of surface noise on this one because it was pressed in 1955, as was I. Here we go.

Benny Goodman, Airmail Special, two versions here on Jazz from Jack's Brewery. Let's reach back to 1974, Eddie Harris playing and singing about an inflationary spiral, and I guess not much has changed. I need some money.

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My name is Benny Jones, Sr. You are listening to The Sound of New Orleans on WWOZ 90.7 FM, the greatest station in the universe. 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
0: Okay, Daddy-o.
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0: And suddenly, did the sound like that? He didn't pay the power bill. Johnny Hodge is taking a break from recording with Duke Ellington's orchestra, and that was Castle Rock in 1951. Before that, a grand little obscure classic, the Delta Rhythm Boys, recording in Hollywood in 1947 with Billy Strayhorn's Take the A-Train. Two tracks from Eddie Harris. He used to play this thing he called a reed trumpet. He invented it himself, I think. Correct me if I'm wrong. And that was Eddie on the reed trumpet from It Feels So Good, the album Bad Luck Is All I Have. And I Need Some Money was the title track from I Need Some Money way back when on the Atlantic label. DJ Tom Roach of Algiers Point here for Maurice Today. And it is Dome Coming Day. And we're going to get right back to the music after this.
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0: I heard through media reports that tonight, before the game starts, Irma Thomas is going to sing the national anthem. And I don't know if that's going to go out on the full network or local or just for the people. It better go out on the full network if I have anything to do with it. So I'm telling you this as a great way for me to lose radio listeners. But sometime in the next hour and a half, Irma's going to belt out the national anthem, and I can't wait. And really, just to be contrarian, I'm going to play a baseball-related song now, if I have it queued up just right. Not yet, Dale. Let's see. Oh, here we go. Lucky Millinder.

Taking it to the streets, WWOZ's multi-platform program celebrating New Orleans brass band traditions, second lines, social aid and pleasure clubs, black masking Indians and baby dolls is made possible in part by Entergy New Orleans. Check out Taking It to the Streets at WWOZ.org.

Yeah. How about that? Count Basie with the vocals of Taps Miller. Did you see Jackie Robinson hit that ball from 1949? And before that, Lucky Millinder with the D Natural Blues. Got it to you eventually there, didn't I? All right, let's go over to Francophone Belgium and a singer named Maureen that I discovered over the summer. She did a tribute to Jacques Brel. The album is called Brel. And this is On Île, translated as an island, a unique sound from Belgium, from the artist Maureen, here on Jazz from Jack's Brewery.

0: Ça, pour le souffle, c'est une partie de plaisir. Mais c'est sympa, non?
1: And that's how it ends. Recording in Belgium, the artist is Maureen, Maurine. And two tracks from her Jacques Brel tribute LP. The track we just heard was Vesoul, named after a city in eastern France. And before that, Une Île, an island. And interesting artist, many albums, beloved in Belgium, and passed away after a fall in her home at age 57. So be careful out there, right? And let me look over here. I've lost track of what else did we have in that set? No, I think we're all caught up. That's that. All right. And it's time for an ID, 602 at WWOZ-FM New Orleans. You've got Jazz from Jack Spurry, DJ Tom Roach, as I keep mentioning. I should give it a rest. Let's go to the Crusaders recording in L.A., the album Free as the Wind. You can't go wrong. This is Nightcrawler.

Oh, man, oh, man. Those are the days. Those are the days. That's good old Crusaders there. Mid-70s. Wilton Felder, tenor sax, Dix Hooper on drums, Larry Carlton, guitar. Man, I miss that sound. Free as the Wind was the album recorded in Hollywood. And you got Eric Gale coming your way. Here we go.

That is so funky, I can't stand it. Legendary Anthony Jackson on bass, Eric Gale guitar, and Bob James on both the Fender Rhodes and the steel drums, and also the legendary Ralph McDonald on percussion. And Ginseng Woman came out in 1977 on the Columbia label. We missed that cat. I wish Eric Gale was still around. Every track he did was something special. DJ Tom Roach of Algiers Point in for Maurice today on Jazz from Jack's Brewery. And we are sort of trudging on through the Dome Coming edition. It's time to pack up that tailgating party, if you want my opinion. Let's switch over to some Afrobeat now. Fela Kuti in Dub is a brand new recording, authorized by the estate, by the cat in charge. Is named Captain Yossarian. I heard this track in France, and you got to check this out. He managed to get the original mixing board that Fela mixed his stuff in Lagos, and he used it to create the album Fela Kuti in Dub. And we're going to hear a brand new version of Water Get No Enemy. And this is the way it's done these days. I like what these cats are up to. And the name of the artist, again, is Captain Yossarian. This record's only been out a few months. I think you're going to like this.

0: like with all the And suddenly, dear listener, but I'm ready for you. That's some Ghanaian high life of recent vintage from Guy Edu Ble Ambole. Guy Edu Ble Ambole. And the track was Teacher. And that was from the 2017 album Ketan on the Agogo Records label out of Germany. And also on the same Agogo Records out of Germany was the previous track, Captain Yossarian, Water Get No Enemy in dub from the album Fela Kuti in dub. And all of those musicians were German. Small world, recording in a small studio in Munich. All right, winding down jazz from Jack's Brewery. Still got a little ways to go. DJ Swamp Boogie is going to come in here with a big alligator suitcase full of scratchy 45s that are going to rock your world. And we'll do one more message and we'll sweep through music to the top of the hour. How about that? How about that?
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0: We've had an entertaining time. Truth be told, this is my first show in a number of months, and I'm a little rusty, but the music's good, I would hope. I went through France and Greece this summer and had the radio on all the time and heard a lot of interesting stuff, and that's what I've been sharing with you today. In the meantime, let's go back to the late 70s weather report, and this is a title track from the album Black Market. Starts quietly.

featuring Jaco Pastorius on bass, the great Joni Mitchell from the album Don Juan's Reckless Daughter. And we heard Cotton Avenue, and we heard Overture. And before that, Weather Report, Black Market, title track. DJ Tom Roach of Algiers Point, winding down. Thank you so much for listening. DJ Swamp Boogie is up next. A whole lot of DJs in the house, I got to say. And we're going to take up you to the top of the hour with some Thomas Dolby, and then we'll go all the way to the top. Like I say, with Thomas Dolby, unexpectedly perhaps for a jazz show, but we tried different things here. Up first, though, this is Sonny Rollins from Saxophone Colossus here on Jazz from Jack's Brewery. Thanks for listening. Right, if you get work, hang by your thumbs, and if you get invited out, go.